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2: Calabasas slowing down 101 southbound, leaving Las Virgenes as you continue all the way into Studio City, better by Coldwater Canyon. But it's going to be slow ahead in Hollywood from Sunset into downtown Los Angeles. Let's look at Burbank on the 134 eastbound, slowing Buena Vista. Delays all the way to Glendale Avenue in Glendale. And also very tough on the 5, making your way northbound, leaving Burbank away from Hollywood Way all the way to the 14 freeway.
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Yeah, your next chance to go to Vegas for our iHeartRadio Music Festival happens tomorrow, 9 a.m. with Valentine in the Morning. 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

0: Mario Courtney Lopez here. Keeping the music coming your way as we squeeze in some quick buzz. Congrats, I think, to Ginny Lou, a six-year-old pug, just named the world's ugliest dog.
1: Poor thing.
0: Poor thing. Pugs kind of look unfortunate anyway. They got like their eyes really wide apart, and one looks like it's going one way, the other one looks like it's going the other way. She was crowned the winner at the 50th annual World's Ugliest Dog Contest. Been going on for a while. It's held Friday at the Sonoma County Fairgrounds in Santa Rosa, California. Her owner, Michelle Grady, had to get $5,000 in the opportunity for Jimmy to appear on a mug root beer can. It was his fourth attempt to be declared the ugliest. Finally won.
1: How would you feel if your mom kept taking you to this these contests?
0: you don't know, fortunately. You don't know. You're looking around probably
2: this
0: going,
2: again?
0: These dogs are not the most beautiful looking dogs out here. All right, let's get back.

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0: Yo, Mario Courtney Lopez. Music rolls on after some quick buzz. Ariana Grande going IG official with ex Ricky Alvarez. She moved on pretty quick. She posted a 20-photo carousel on August 12th with two subtle mirror selfies of them together, tagging them in both. They, of course, dated back in 2015, but they broke up. She sparked rumors that they had rekindled back in June when she changed lyrics in Thank You Next to We Always Find Our Way Back. You know what? Ariana don't like to be alone. She's ready to move on. Thank You Next is more appropriate.
1: Yeah. Well, speaking of Instagram official, make sure you hit us up and click follow to join the fam. Go to IG official with us, add on with Mario Lopez. You won't be sorry. We post so many fun things.

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2: Happy Throwback Thursday. Mario Courtney Lopez here, dusting off the time machine for a quick musical journey into the past for our throwback soundtrack. Going back to 2013, when I got all animated on the big screen as Social Smurf in Smurfs 2. And as summer came to a close, Lana Del Rey got sad and broke into Billboard's top 10.

0: Summertime, summertime sadness. Pretty upbeat song for being sad.
1: Yeah.
2: But it's summer's over, so she's sad. Mm-hmm. Also, you, Mario Smurf 2 co-star Katy Perry, was roaring her way to number 2 on the Hot 100 with this one.

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Love hearing from you. Questions, comments, jokes, random thoughts, whatever you got. Been digging through our mentions. Back to see what's on your mind next.

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1: 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Questions, comments, random thoughts, whatever you got. We love hearing from you. Who's this one from, honey?
2: This is from at Zoltan Comedy, and he said, what if Netflix is funding all these murders just for the documentaries? Like, what if they're just, like, murdering people?
1: Well, not necessarily doing the murders, but maybe providing the resources. No, it's obviously not true. Very, very funny, though. Man, they do nail a good documentary. What was the last one we saw that was wild? There was no murder involved.
3: The shipwreck one, right?
1: Well, Shipwreck was great, but also...
2: No, the Toxic Love Triangle.
1: Toxic Love Story, that's what it was.
3: Oh, yeah, I saw the preview for that.
1: There was no murder involved, but boy, they are all just nuts. And that is worth checking out.
0: More Mario Lopez, next.
1: I am Mario Lopez here. 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
2: 10 o'clock, Mario Lopez here. It's time for my favorite part of the night, the My New Music Challenge. 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Song number one is our champ. Here's Kelly Clarkson.

0: Mario Lopez. More music and fun coming your way. But first, got to dispel another TikTok myth. TikTok at it again. One of the biggest myths on social media right now is that blending up fruits and veggies will result in eternal sunscreen. Huh? I didn't know that was a rumor. Okay. Skin experts say there's nothing to that. To avoid a sunburn, your best bet is to use sunscreens that have broad spectrum and at least an SPF 30 rating, even when it's cloudy. But I also read recently that there's certain chemicals in the sunscreen that could cause damage to your skin. So it's pick your poison. I'm going to go with the sunscreen because I think the sun is a lot more powerful.
1: Yeah, I was told you're not supposed to go with chemical sunscreen.

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Mario Lopez here, getting close to the end of our radio fun. 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

Mario Lopez here, keeping the music coming your way as we let you know that iHeartRadio is getting ready to bring you the biggest Latin artists in the world on one stage again at our iHeartRadio Fiesta Latina. 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
2: Hi, Ernie. What was the strict thing the teacher did back in the day for you?
3: Well, it was that same teacher with the beard. We called him Mr. Cheese, though. We didn't call him Cheeto.
2: Wait. The guy from earlier that they were talking about that had the red hair and the big sideburns and stuff?
4: In La Puente?
3: Yes. He was a middle school teacher at Grandview Middle School.
2: Okay.
3: And his name was Mr. Skoka, but he had a lot of interesting ways to punish you.
2: Yeah.
3: For me, like if you weren't paying attention, he would make you count grains of sand, 100 grains of sand.
4: Oh.
2: Wow.
3: And then...
2: would you use like a little tweezers or something? How do you do 100 grains of sand?
3: Correct. So he brought out like a little tic-tac box. It had grains of sand in it. You would have to grab grains of sand and count 100 of them.
2: Wow.
3: And he put it on a piece of paper. He basically just... And he would count it afterwards. You did something bad, he would put on a dunce cap and put you in the corner of the room. I remember I got in an actual physical fight. And instead of taking me to the principal's office, he made me and the other kid shake hands for the entire two-hour period.
4: Oh my gosh.
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0: 93.3 My FM. It's Valentine the morning. Hey guys, it's Friday.
1: What's up?
0: It's a bunch of radio shows that are off today, and then they're off next week. I'm like, how'd they pull that off? I thought, like, kids are in school. We're not allowed to take time off.
2: That's what I thought, too.
0: Yeah, usually the boss is kind of like that. Like, everybody's back in the cars. People are back to school. No vacation for you.
3: I do think we have the most teachers, the most families that listen.
0: Yeah, I think
2: you're
0: right.
2: That's true.
3: The most cool people.
0: Totally.
3: The smartest people.
0: Best looking.
1: Amen.
0: Best looking.
3: The most swag.
0: Most swag.
3: Yeah.
0: Swaggity swaggers.
3: Definitely, dude.
0: Definitely swagging. Swagging hard, man. What's your swagging problem?
1: You know, you have a lot of swag when you say, we got the swaggity swaggers that live.
0: Yeah. Don't be jealous, man. It's not a good color on you. You're green with something.
1: Stop mogging me right now.
0: Stop whatting you?
1: Mogging me.
0: Mogging you?
3: Yeah, he's reverse mogging you now, Val.
0: He's reverse mogging me?
3: This is crazy.
0: Are you gaslighting me or something? Is that what that is?
1: That's old. We don't do that anymore.
0: Mogging is it?
2: Yeah, that's what it is.
1: Yeah. That's old.
0: All right. Well, you keep it up, brother. You might find yourself in the pit at Mogfest.
3: Ooh.
1: I don't get that.
0: You're going to get it. You're
3: you going to
0: get it good.
3: Have aura battles?
0: Yes, I saw those.
3: This is insane, dude. It's like people around the country.
0: Why don't we have one here?
3: I'm watching one right now between the two of you.
0: That's right.
1: I don't know. I can't win. I'm out already.
3: Oh, no.
1: Uh-oh. Wow.
3: That's some aura.
0: Get some of that aura.
1: You win. I tap out.
0: I brought you a peach today, too. You want a little peach?
1: You'll still give me some peach. You always do.
0: Different peach, baby.
1: Ew. Oh.
0: We could do an aura battle. I saw it on TV and on Instagram as well, John.
3: Yeah, they're pretty popular these days.
1: How does it work? Would you explain this?
3: So, essentially, you go into the middle of a crowd of people, and two people are trying to farm as much aura from the crowd as you possibly can.
0: You're getting their love, their admiration, their clapping, all that stuff is the aura, so to speak.
3: Unfortunately, doing this, you have to... A lot of them are doing like random emotes and like weird moves and stuff. Like you can 6-7, you can dab, like you can do whatever you want.
0: Yeah.
3: But like the crowd decides which of the two people has the most aura.
0: Yeah. And you just saw it happening right here with my peach.
1: I
0: shook my peach from left or right. Left or right.
1: It moves.
0: Speaking of left or right, the video we put up the other day where you were teaching us how to dance for social media or whatever.
2: Yes.
0: John did pretty good. I didn't really even look at Brian. Oh, you weren't in it. That's why. That's why I didn't look at you. Adam did pretty good. I was trying to hip bounce, and like my whole butt. Jill, don't make fun of me now.
2: No, I think all three of you were extremely stiff.
3: You know what's crazy is after that video, like I legitimately thought I went too hard.
2: Really?
3: I was like, that's gonna be so embarrassing. I like really threw my hip, and then I watched it back, and I was like, that's it.
2: Yeah.
0: Dude, mine was nothing. It looked like I had a twitch.
2: Yeah.
3: You
0: know?
3: That's somebody. What I mean.
0: That guy has a hip twitch. It's not a throwing your hip out. We're trying to do our hips like, yeah, baby.
3: Moving. I there was barely any movement there watching back. Yeah. I was like, it's embarrassing.
2: Next time, I don't know if you're ever going to do this move again, but next time, if you ever try it, put your hands on your hips. That'll help because then you'll just get a little more sassier with it.
3: All right.
0: Mm. Well, the teacher had only taught us that.
2: You guys were watching me do it. I figured you guys would know how to follow.
0: That's pretty hot, actually. You were really good at the hips. Not like in a bad way. Not in a bad way.
1: I think that's a good
3: Is there a hot in a bad way?
0: Yeah, no, I can still say that was pretty hot. I didn't even know it was you. I thought it was somebody else in front of us. Wait, I couldn't see your
2: worse.
0: Face.
2: That's worse. We're going downhill.
0: You know what's so funny, too? 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
0: exactly
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0: right.
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0: Okay, don't feel bad. 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
1: Hi, good morning, Michael.
2: Good morning.
0: To what do we owe the pleasure of this call?
2: I feel like I've got something special because I didn't send this in as happy news. I should have. I got offered a what I'm considering a promotion.
0: Yeah.
2: I feel like that's my reward. I get to become a flight paramedic.
0: Oh, whoa. Wow. Cool. Shut your face, dude. A flight paramedic?
2: Right? Like, what better could possibly happen to me right now? So,
0: So you're a paramedic. So you're already obviously a paramedic. You're a paramedic on the chopper then, on the helicopter. You're not a pilot, though. You're just a paramedic on board, right?
2: Yep, paramedic on board. I get paired up with a nurse, and then we do scene calls and then transfers of critical patients from hospital to another.
3: Wow.
0: That is like one of the coolest uniforms, too. I've watched The Pit, and those guys look so cool.
2: Right? The helmet and everything.
0: I know, right? So who are you going to fly for? Who's this for?
2: Air Methods. So I live in Riverside.
0: Yeah.
2: Jill.
4: Riverside.
5: Yeah.
0: Okay.
5: I love it.
0: We're not all doing the Riverside
3: Michael
0: thing, are we?
3: Did it so great.
0: He did it too, yeah.
2: I'm in the La Sierra area. Jill, she's in the bougie side of town. That's
5: the bougie.
0: Yes, she is. I've seen her house, dude. She is in the bougie side of town.
5: May I ask how you know this?
2: How do I know this?
5: Yeah.
2: Because you have posted pictures, and I'm like, oh, she lives over by UCR. That's the bougie part of town.
5: Okay, so I will say I am not in that bougie side.
0: Okay, sure, Jill.
5: I know.
0: Sure, Jill.
2: Listen to her get all defensive. Oh, my God.
0: Very defensive, right?
5: No. Like, it's a great street.
0: Uh-huh.
5: Like, it's a wonderful street.
3: Don't tell
0: it's
3: them
0: a beautiful
3: you
0: street.
5: I was just about to get, like, a major clue, but
3: not
5: I'm not
3: necessary. Yeah. Not necessary.
5: We have had people say, oh, you live in the such and such house. I noticed it from the front of your house. Like, I've seen you walking around. I'm like, oh, my gosh.
0: Well, now you're giving out more clues that it's a such and such house.
5: Well, I was going to give the color of it. And then
0: No, you're giving out clues galore. Your husband's going to be so mad at you.
5: He gets so mad.
0: Yeah.
5: He gets so mad.
0: It is bougie. They have a downstairs Toto.
2: Right?
0: Yeah. Like, for guests. They have a bidet. Yeah, it's for guests, dude. A bidet for guests.
5: Michael, it's like the Timu version.
0: It's just the one
5: that goes on top of the toilet.
3: On Amazon for like 40 bucks.
5: Yeah.
3: I've looked.
0: It's like a little dude with a squirt gun.
2: Anyways.
0: Yeah.
2: My wife loves frogs. So we've got 6 different species of frogs, and I would love to bring them into the studio so that Jill could get up close and personal.
0: Yes.
5: No.
0: Yes. Jill, he's a paramedic. If something goes wrong, he can save you.
5: Well, I love that. And that's great. And
0: he's
5: I admire
0: a first
5: what
0: responder,
5: you do.
0: Jill.
5: Yes. And that's so
0: and
5: wonderful.
0: We celebrate our first responders.
5: Of course. But I'm going to politely decline.
2: Hold on. The frog I want to bring in most is a White's tree frog. You can Google it. There's lots of videos. Instagram's got videos of them too. When you feed them,
0: yes,
2: they're so food motivated that they will actually try to eat your finger.
0: Oh, that sounds fun for Jill.
5: Sounds great.
0: She's deathly afraid of frogs, but I want to see this so bad. I love little froggies.
2: Exactly. And they make the cutest little croak. And so, they're just trying to eat your finger because they're hungry.
0: Yes.
2: And it's the cutest thing because you got like this frog hanging off of your finger. It's adorable.
0: And it doesn't hurt you. It just hangs on your finger. It's a fun little. Oh, my God. It's the cutest. Brian, put it up on the screen. A White's tree frog. Oh, my God.
5: We had someone bring in like this huge frog.
0: It's like a toad of some sort, wasn't it?
5: Yeah, and I had to hold it with both hands.
0: I held the tarantula that day.
5: The guys thought it was great exposure therapy.
0: I held the Madagascar hissing cockroach.
5: It didn't do anything for me, Michael. I'm so sorry.
2: It doesn't have to do anything for you. If you held an African bullfrog and you didn't freak out, you didn't wet yourself, you didn't scream and run to the other room or climb up a wall.
0: She wet herself.
2: I'd say you're doing all right.
0: Yeah.
5: I did scream.
0: And you did wet yourself.
5: I did wet myself a little.
2: Yeah. Okay.
0: Well, I was there.
2: All right. Yeah.
0: The whole couch cleaning.
2: But a little is better than like the whole bladder. So I would
0: say
2: it was
0: not a whole bladder.
5: No
0: it
5: one
0: was
5: could
0: a
5: tell.
0: Little bit on the couch that we had to clean up. That was it.
2: Or the last frog that I would suggest bringing in is called a glass frog. And
0: glass
2: you can
0: frog?
2: Actually see through them. You can see their internal organs.
0: You can see their internal organs? Oh.
3: Dude, these look insane.
2: They're so cute.
5: So
0: you
5: much.
0: Know what we did back in the day, Michael? Brian put a picture up of the see-through frog.
3: That is so fascinating.
0: Oh, that is amazing, dude. They are babies. I love them. They're so cute.
2: We breed those too. They're smaller than your fingernail.
0: Oh God, you have to be so careful with them, I bet. So anyway, we tried to help her out years ago, my son Colin and I. We would cut pictures out of frogs from National Geographic, put them in unmarked envelopes, and send them to Jill's house.
5: Yeah.
0: Like we're kidnappers or something. Michael, we'll be in touch. We appreciate it, man.
2: Anytime. You guys have a great day, all right?
0: All right, my man. Congratulations on everything, okay?
2: Thank you.
0: All right, thank you, bud.
5: Bye.
0: Take care.
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0: Hey, Stephanie, good morning.
1: Good morning.
0: What's going on, Steph? You got any big plans for your weekend?
1: Not this weekend. Last weekend was the big weekend.
0: Oh, what was last weekend?
1: My daughter turned 18.
2: Ooh, that's big.
0: Big party?
1: No, she went out to this bougie place in Scottsdale with all of her friends. So kind of a big party, yes.
0: Is she planning to go up to college? She's a senior in high school? What's going on?
1: So she just decided not to go to college.
0: Okay.
1: She decided that school is not her thing, and she has decided to go to cosmetology school.
3: Oh, nice.
1: Her high school has a plan where she can do it her senior year, so she's a senior this year. And she is able to do her 2 years of cosmetology school through the public high school here in Scottsdale.
3: Oh, wow.
0: Oh, you're in Arizona?
1: Yes. Well, and so we used to live in Temecula.
2: Oh, nice.
0: Oh, you moved out there. Got it. Okay.
1: So when we moved back to Scottsdale, I kept listening to you guys.
0: Thank you for doing that.
1: Oh, I love it. I feel like a part of your family. It's awesome.
0: Is it weird, though, when like John's doing the traffic or we're talking about L.A. stuff?
1: I know, right?
0: Oh, I guess that's
4: It is. Like,
5: yeah,
4: traffic.
5: It's weird, man. If you just do that Scottsdale traffic, that'd be great.
1: Yeah, I can get to Costco in 5 minutes. It's fantastic.
0: Oh, good for you. So you're married, other kids? What's going on?
1: We have 3 kids and a bonus, fourth child. My son just started driving, and I have a 13-year-old.
0: Got it. 3 kids and a bonus. Yeah. What's the bonus? What do you mean by that?
1: My goddaughter, she's 25.
0: Oh, God. She lives with you guys?
1: No, she actually just graduated from UCSD. She lost both of her parents 2 years ago.
2: Oh,
0: I'm sorry to hear that.
1: So we took her over, and she just kind of became part of our family.
0: I love that. Mm. Good for you. That's very sweet.
1: Yeah, I love it.
0: It probably feels just right, doesn't it?
1: It absolutely does.
0: Yeah,
1: you're
0: I love that.
1: True.
0: Well, I'd invite you to come in and sit on the couch, but you're never out here anymore.
1: Well, I mean, tell me the day. I'll be there. That's not
0: hey
1: hard.
0: Now. Hey now. Yo. Whoa, what's going on, mommy?
1: I just fly into Burbank. That's the easiest place.
2: Easy.
1: Take an Uber over.
2: No, yeah. we'll pick you up.
4: Yeah, it's 10 minutes from here.
1: Perfect.
0: All right. You name the date. If we're here, you're more than welcome. If you want to fly out to LA for a day or two, come sit on the couch and watch the show live.
1: I would love that. And then, Valentine, are you going to the parents' weekend?
0: I think so. I mean, I'm getting so much pressure from John Peake to at least attend one night of the iHeartRadio Music Festival, but I've gone every year it's been there. I mean, this is my kid's first year at college, family first, right?
1: Okay, so on my street in Scottsdale, my two neighbors and then one down the street, 3 kids all went to CCU.
0: Oh, that's wild.
1: I was so jealous because I'm really good friends with both of my neighbors, and they always got to go to parents' weekend and had a blast.
0: Oh, cool. And I guess his fraternity is pretty cool, too. I found out something about his fraternity, which I really like. They have the highest GPA of all the fraternities, right? Or maybe all the Greeks on campus.
1: Oh.
0: And so one of the requirements for the kids, they have to study at least 12 hours a week in the library for that fraternity.
2: Wow.
3: That's great.
0: Yeah.
1: Oh, I love that.
0: Yeah, that's great, right? John, did yours have that?
4: Yep.
1: Yeah.
4: Sure did.
0: Shoot.
4: Mandatory study hours.
0: Darn.
3: You want to get one up on him, don't you?
0: Every time I mention my fraternity, I mean my son's fraternity.
4: wait a minute.
0: I always want to like Johnny go, oh yeah, those are real men of distinction over there.
3: You were comparing like past like people that have been in each fraternity
0: and
3: like
0: Supreme Court trying to one up
3: yeah,
0: and stuff like
3: yeah.
0: that.
3: Presidents and
0: right,
3: John.
0: He had like Garfield the president. I'm like, he was
4: that's
0: a cat.
4: That's still a president though, dude.
0: Garfield.
4: People
0: nobody
4: sleeping
0: knows
4: on
0: who Garfield was, dude.
4: No, dude.
0: Well, listen, nice chatting with you. That was very fun of you to call in, Steph.
1: Of course. Thank you so much. I appreciate it. Have a great day, guys.
0: You too, love. And slide into Jill's DMs if you're ever coming out our way, okay?
1: I will.
0: Okay. Thanks now. Bye-bye.
1: Okay. Bye. 104.3
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10: 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Dana White is bringing Power Slap to Texas for the first time on the campus of Texas Tech University. Two massive title fights headline the card, including slap fighting legend Wolverine. Also on the card is former WWE champion Jake Hager and the debut of former UFC heavyweight Chris Barnett. You can watch

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1: Entertainment headlines.
2: Paramount Plus has confirmed Tom Hardy is officially returning for season 3 of Mobland after months of reported behind-the-scenes drama and tensions involving Tom Hardy, one of the writers, and a producer. But season 2 is going to premiere September 18th with Pierce Brosnan and Helen Mirren also returning. And the MTV Video Music Awards are going to air September 27th. Madonna leads all nominees with 11 nominations. And then MTV just announced they're going to be airing 2 Best of VMAs specials. Donnie Wahlberg is going to host Best of VMAs Iconic Vanguard Performances on September 13th. And then Vanessa Lachey is going to host Best of VMAs Unforgettable Moments on September 20th. I'm Jill with Entertainment Headlines on Valentine in the Morning.

0: 104.3 MyFM. It's Valentine morning. This is great. We have to tell this story early because I can't do it during school hours and get Brian in trouble at his kid's new school.
1: Thank you.
0: John doesn't know this. Jill and I know the story. It's phenomenal. He got a call at the end of the show yesterday. You'd stepped out for your chicken and rice break.
2: Yeah, naturally.
0: John has a lunch break around 9:30, right? Mm-hmm. So John had stepped out. The phone call comes in. Bring!
3: And it's the principal of my kid's new school. And he says, I had a talk with Maddox just now.
0: Maddox age?
3: Maddox is 9. Okay. He's in 4th grade. And he was playing tag during recess. And he said to another kid, you better sleep with one eye open because I'm going to skin you. Yeah.
4: Can you believe that?
3: That's insane. And the principal was very sweet. He said, these things kind of happen. Maddox apparently heard this in the Diary of a Wimpy Kid or something.
0: The pirate character says, I'm going to skin you or something.
2: Let me tell
0: that.
2: You, dude, when your kid starts playing video games and he goes on like Xbox Live or whatever.
0: You imagine?
2: That's mild.
3: That's not happening.
2: Oh,
3: they're not,
2: man.
3: No, the books are done. Video games
0: no,
3: are done.
0: No. You've taken your kids to some very graphic movies. You let your kids see Deadpool when he was 4.
3: It's a little bit of a exaggeration, but not.
0: Oh, he's 5. I'm
3: not
0: sorry.
3: Entirely,
0: yeah.
3: Entirely off. But oh my God, I just.
0: You better sleep with one eye open.
2: Yeah.
0: I'm gonna skin you alive.
2: Can't say that. However, is it funny also? Yes.
0: Yes, funny because it's not our kid.
2: Yeah.
0: If this was your kid or if this is my kid back in the day.
2: See,
0: like, you guys were all loving some photo my kid posted yesterday. Like, oh, my God, it looks like he's doing so great. It's Colin with his shirt wide open at a frat party. Everyone's holding red Solo cups.
2: Yeah.
0: And I'm like, no.
2: Man, that's his time.
4: He looks very handsome.
3: He's there with his friends. He's having a great time.
0: But I see something different. I see something different, right? I'm like, what are you doing? What's this party? What's going on? What's happening? Why are you there? And then, you know, your kid, I'm going to skin you alive. You're all freaked out. I'm like, yeah, that's hilarious.
3: That's so dark. That's such a dark thing to say. I'm going to skin you?
0: No, but you got to appreciate that Maddox gave the kid. He gave the kid a heads up. That's fair play. It's fair play. Like, you know what? Hunting. Somebody should give the deer a heads up. Like, hey, we're hunting today, just to let you guys know. Then you make it fair. You know what I mean? He gave this kid a heads up. Hey, one eye open because I'm probably going to skin you alive. All right, fair play. Then I'll see you coming.
3: Since we're sharing embarrassing stories from my life, you know how I told you my wife is at a conference. I had to go to back to school night.
0: I just found out about this conference yesterday.
3: Yes.
0: I didn't know she was at a conference.
3: She's at a conference for physician assistants and doctors in
0: San Diego.
3: It's at the San Diego Convention Center. But anyway, she was worried about me going to back to school night. She wanted Jill to come with me because she did not trust me, and I got offended by that. So I went last night. I was halfway through this English class where the teacher's telling us everything about the class, and I realize I'm in the wrong class.
4: No! Brian, no! Oh, no!
3: She was like, well, you know, that's what Miss Garcia does. And I was like, Miss Garcia, that's...
0: Who's she? That doesn't sound familiar.
3: I don't think that's right.
0: That doesn't seem to be on my list.
4: Oh.
2: It's like, how are you real?
0: John.
2: It's almost like you can't make this stuff up, dude.
0: Dude, you are literally like how Nate Bargatze does in his comedy act about like the kid misses the bus or something like that. And the teacher, the principal, calls up Nate and goes, hey, you know, your kid missed the bus. You're going to have to pick her up, all this stuff. Or do you know what bus she's supposed to be on, whatever? And he's like, you looked down at a piece of paper, you saw numbers for a mom and a dad, and you thought calling the dad before the mom was the appropriate thing to do? Dude, I'm not sure you're at the right school.
3: I don't know. I
0: Were
3: don't
0: you?
3: Really know. My wife was right.
0: Did you tell her?
3: No, and I don't ever want to. I think I can get away with it without her knowing.
0: Okay.
3: Because I kind of deciphered.
0: Won't your kids kind of talk?
3: Well, I got some info from watching Miss Garcia that I think will translate to the other class. I think. I'm hoping.
2: I mean, how different.
0: So wait,
2: Miss
0: Garcia is the wrong teacher?
3: Yes.
0: Got it. Who's the right teacher?
3: Oh, Bragagini or Bragagini? I don't know.
0: Oh, dude, that's fantastic. Well, listen. Kyla just texted. She's listening. And she said you better sleep with one eye open. She's going to skin you alive.
2: Imagining his cute little voice saying that is like gold in my mind.
0: Can we get him to call up and say it?
3: Yeah, he would love that.
0: Just tell you what, record him saying it or have him call in.
3: It's not funny. We don't do that.
4: We don't want him to get embarrassed.
3: Thank you, Jill. Well, that I don't care about.
4: Oh.
3: But I want him to stop saying it.
0: Hey, this is Maddox from Happy News. You better sleep with one eye open or I'm going to skin you alive. So good. What a great kid. All right, it's Friday. Labor Day weekend, 3-day weekend in front for a lot of people. If you want to be part of our show today, 31043. That's our text line.
2: All right, looking at a crash in Bellflower. If you're on the 91 freeway westbound right before Lakewood Boulevard, we got a crash off to the right shoulder. Three vehicles involved in this thing. I'm seeing about a 10 to 15 minute delay through that area. Traffic is stopped from the 605. And then some slowing in downtown LA. Just a couple of minutes on the 110 freeway if you're going south before 3rd Street. A crash off to the right shoulder has some slow traffic from Sunset Boulevard. I'm John Camucci. That's your traffic on Valentine in the Morning.
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0: picture alone. You said she's scared of me? I mean, I don't see what she sees, but maybe it's 'cause I'm wearing your cologne.
1: We got Dodgers tickets coming up on Valentine in the Morning. 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
2: Is everybody up to speed on Lindsay Clancy?
3: Jill has talked to me about it, but I don't...
2: John, are you up to speed on that court case?
4: I will double with Brian. I don't know too much. I've seen a little bit on social media, obviously, but I haven't looked into the case myself. Everything I know is pretty much from Jill.
2: Dude, it's blowing up today.
1: I know.
2: It's blowing up. I was trying to grab some audio for this, too, but it's blowing up right now. Wow. It's crazy.
1: Yeah.
2: What do you think is going to happen?
1: I don't know. For anybody who doesn't know, the jury is...
2: It's more than likely like 11 to 1, not guilty to guilty. That's what people think right now.
1: Yes. Based off of...
2: And there was a note passed from the foreperson that said, hey, we got like a one holdout jury that doesn't want to... that believes there's doubt, but won't change their verdict or something.
1: Mm-hmm.
2: But the whole key is reasonable doubt. Oh my God, it's fascinating.
1: So the judge has been telling the jurors over and over again what the law is, what's reasonable doubt, all of this, and now they're just deadlocked.
2: So the defense attorney had some stuff this morning where they were going back and forth with the judge. In Reddington, the defense attorney, he asked the judge, like, you got to be more forceful, judge. You kind of glossed over it. And the judge is like, excuse me, I glossed over it? And they went back and forth a bit. It got kind of heated. Ooh. Oh, my God. It's fascinating.
1: I can't wait to watch.
2: Fascinating. Fascinating. And we're going to give you play-by-play. We'll break in at any moment for something like that.
3: Okay. Just Jill was... I only say let's not because Jill was talking to me about it to the point that I asked her to stop. Some people, like me, don't want to hear all the details.
2: Oh, not that. I don't want to hear the details of that.
3: Okay, please.
2: Right.
3: Okay.
2: No, let's just be careful about that.
1: We won't do that on the air.
2: But the... back and forth legalities is fascinating. You know, people, I wasn't into this either. And I think it's weird because I'm seeing like differences in genders and who's into understanding the actual court case and, you know, postpartum psychosis and all that stuff. And my wife is very much following this. Mm-hmm. I have friends who are female who are very much following this. And then I've seen guys not really following this. And now I'm following it. Mm-hmm. It's fascinating in that legal sense, you know?
1: Yeah.
2: And it does have very vast implications for future court cases that this is a absolute tragedy. Let's not forget that. But it's interesting.
1: I've never been more invested in a case ever in my entire life.
2: Yeah. Yeah. I mean, we probably shouldn't have opened with Honey Nut Cheerios.
3: Huh.
2: Dodger.
3: Well.
2: You know?
3: We do it all.
2: We do it all here at 104.3 MyFM. It's Valentine in the Morning. 6:30. We have First Sip coming up. John's New Music Friday in the way as well.
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28: 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CHP looks like they're already on site to assist, so shouldn't be too much longer, but keep in mind that off-ramp to Valley View is currently blocked. I'm John Camucci. That's your traffic on Valentine in the Morning.
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0: 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Weather today, sunny, beautiful, temps low to mid-80s. 70s are the beaches for the weekend, partly cloudy, highs in the 80s. 40% chance of showers on Sunday. Then I see this rain, all this rain they were talking about, I see more of it next week now. Now I'm seeing stuff like Wednesday, Thursday, Tuesday of next week in the extended range forecast. 63 in San Gabriel, 65 in Newport Beach. Jill's got the entertainment headlines coming up.
1: Jenna Dewan is defending her casting on Dancing with the Stars with her extensive dance background. I'll explain coming up at 6:50.
0: John's got a new Music Friday on the way. Let's do a first sip right now. It's 104.3 MyFM. It's Valentine in the morning. So today in First Sip, I want to remind you that some things in life don't have to be... You're not the hare. You can be the tortoise. You don't have to win the race at the crack of the... You know, gun. You don't. Things take time in life. One thing I've been trying to do in my own personal life is to realize that. To say I'm going to get this thing done today. God, I'm so good at making a to-do list. But honestly, if you're anything like me, procrastination is like one of the worst things in the world, right? And if you're invaded by that in your daily life, I feel you. And I will let things sit by the side. I'll make a to-do list. I can tell you, I have a to-do list that I can pull up on my computer from years ago, and there's probably stuff on it that hasn't been done, and I repeat it all the time. I put it on that to-do list. Yeah, I'm gonna do it. Yeah, I'm gonna do it. And it seems so daunting sometimes. That list in front of us, the idea that we want to get this done or do that, can be so incredibly daunting and feel like so much weight upon our shoulders, and that can be hard to function in life. Then you get nothing done. So now with my son off to college, to TCU, and he's doing well, it seems like. Doesn't call or text as much as I like, but I guess that's a good sign that things are going well. That quote-unquote free time that I have in front of me now, I'm trying to make sure I get one thing done a day on my mental to-do list or that hard copy to-do list. Not all of them. Not everything at once. Because that just doesn't work for me. It might work for you. You might be one of those rare breeds. You're a unicorn. Welcome to it. Where you get it done like that. And God, I wish I had that inside my DNA. But I really don't. And sometimes you have to accept who you are. You can try and change. But sometimes you're just swimming right against that tide. It's coming in and it's hard. It's hard to get out past the break. I told you I surfed. You can try. And if you do it, credit. But it's been a struggle for me. Procrastination's hard, right? So if you can get one thing done today, one thing of that mental to-do list, one thing of that written to-do list, one thing that you want to get done, one change you want to make, one task you want to do, what's standing in front of you today? You can clear that path. This is your life. This is your path. This is your road. Clear it yourself. You can do it. One step at a time, and you'll get to your destination. Count us up, Jill.
1: 1, 2, 3.
0: Coming up next, new Music Friday. John, who's on tap today?
2: Oh, we got some new Miley, some new Beyonce, and then a third one, kind of a surprise.
0: Does this third one have a last name?
2: Nope.
0: Okay.

0: 104.3 MyFam, it's Valentine's morning. Brian's examining my stitches. I got my stitches taken out by my dermatologist yesterday. And then she gave me Steri-Strips I have to wear or something. But I forgot to ask, how often you change it? She gave me a bunch. Do I change it every day? Twice a day or something like that?
1: This woman's going to be hearing from you a lot, isn't she?
0: Yeah. My dermatologist, I annoy her so much, probably. I already sent the message on my chart.
2: Okay. I'm like, hey, I wonder if they read my chart early in the morning.
0: And I'm just like, after I sent it, I'm like, oh, this is so dumb. Just change the thing. But my problem was ChatGPT goes, yeah, those are meant to stay on for a long period of time. I'm like, yeah, but she sent me home with like a bunch of them.
2: Oh, well, maybe you should give her a call.
3: Yeah, you did the right thing. Send her a message. She'll get back to you.
0: Yeah, I know, but I feel like she's so smart. I want to seem impressive in front of my dermatologist. And she's really, really smart. You can tell. And so then me going, how often do I change my Band-Aid? Huh. I'm like, oh, God. So these Steri-Strips went up there to keep the thing closed, I guess, because they're much tighter.
4: All right.
0: But the stitches came out fine, everything. Didn't even feel those, thank God.
3: Good.
0: Oh, I'll tell you this before New Music Friday.
4: Yeah.
0: So I go in there, and maybe it's an RN, or maybe it's her number two, or whoever, right, is in the room. And she's getting me ready for this suture removal for this skin cancer I had. And she's sitting there, I'm talking to her. I go, hey, I've never had stitches taken out before. Is this going to hurt? I said, no, right? Just asking. Bit of a pansy here. And she goes, oh, yeah, absolutely. Absolutely. And I'm like, what? What? She goes, yeah, you're getting your stitches out today. Yes. I go, no, I asked if it's going to hurt. She goes, oh, I thought you asked if you're getting your stitches out.
3: I'm like, oh, mother of pearl. Thank goodness.
0: I'm getting in my chart and sending a note.
4: I like when they tell you something's going to hurt. It's like, it's worse when they tell you it's not, and then you're thinking it's going to be fine, and then it hurts. And then I think they lied to me. You know, tell me.
0: So you think it's better to say it's going to hurt even if it's not going to hurt?
4: If you don't want to know, don't ask. If I'm asking, I want to know if it's going to hurt.
0: And you'd rather just say it's going to hurt even if it doesn't hurt?
4: Heck yeah. So then I can
0: so then you're pleasantly surprised?
4: Tuck myself up in my head and be like, this is going to suck, but it's going to be okay. Like, I'm going to get through it. Yes.
0: Okay. All right. Good for you. You're different than me.
4: So you want to be lied to then?
0: No, I want to be told the truth.
4: But what if it is going to hurt though?
0: Then tell me the truth. It's going to hurt for a little bit. You're going to feel a pressure or pain here or something like that.
4: Then we're on the same page.
3: Yeah, that's what he wants.
0: No.
3: Yeah.
0: Oh, I thought he just wants to say it's going to hurt no matter what.
3: Oh, no. He wants to be told the truth up front.
0: Oh, God. To me, it felt like, is this going to hurt? Yes!
4: No.
0: You're just brushing my teeth or flossing. What are you doing? All right, John, take it away. New Music Friday.
4: All right. A couple of new songs today. First is from Miley Cyrus, or I guess I should say,

0: Out today.
1: Okay.
2: Called Boots.
1: All right. It's about time, fellas. This is ours.
3: It's our time.
1: It's our time. Time for the men to break that glass ceiling. This is our moment right now, fellas, because a lot of us have been cheated on. I can name a few ex-girlfriends that cheated on me and broke my heart.
4: That's not the angle he's coming from here.
1: All right.
4: We'll hear him talk about it here.
1: All right. Here it is.

0: so he's saying he loves her and all this stuff, right? Okay, all right.
1: Oh, I love it so much.
0: My boots are only under your bed. Yeah. I love you so much.
1: That's great.
2: I love it so much.
3: They should put a little bit at the end of this from another country song. That's my story, and I'm sticking to it.
2: And it's kind of cool because Shania is actually featured on this song, too. You'll hear her, like, do little bits in there.
3: Yeah.
2: I guess he ran into her and, like, went to go play the song for her, and she's like, right. Yeah, like, I want to be a part of that. Absolutely.
3: So it's a love song. Okay.
2: Yeah, it's a love song. Right. Okay. Like, my boots have only been under our bed. I love that. So Boots from Kane Brown featuring Shania Twain is also out today. A cool little remix. I'm John Camucci. That's your New Music Friday.
3: Sorry, I might have had a reaction there.
2: A little bit.
3: Back in the day, my amygdala might have fired off, and I might have had a little memory from a certain woman from Boston, Massachusetts.
1: That's normal. It's okay.
3: Boots under.
2: And you know what? The Shania version exists for that trauma. You know,
1: yes. I mean,
2: you can go listen to her version.
3: Mm-hmm. I don't want to go back to that trauma. I thought I was getting out of that trauma.
2: Why
3: with
2: do we
3: this song.
2: Want to relive it again?
3: I don't know. You brought it up. I was happy with Beyonce and Selena.
2: It's a different song now.
1: I did love in the original Shania Twain song that she says my name in it. And I loved that as
2: a
1: kid.
3: She did? Is she really?
1: She says, I heard you've been sneaking around with Jill. And I'd be like,
3: what?
2: You wanted to be the other
3: one? I'm a homewrecker.
1: I am.
3: Yeah, look at me, the homewrecker, Jill.
1: I'm like 12. I'm
3: like, he's like sneaking around with me. Jill's like putting some boots under her bed. Some guy's boots just in case somebody comes over.
2: Totally.
3: Yeah, Shania was talking about me.
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4: in entertainment headlines.
1: Brad Pitt says that there is one thing George Clooney cannot do. And I'll tell you what that is, but after traffic.
2: All right, looking at some slowing in downtown LA. If you're on the 10 freeway westbound approaching the 110, we got a SIG alert. A crash has got the entire right lane blocked at the moment. It does look like it could be a while till they get this cleaned up. Some more emergency crews are on the way. Looks like traffic has stopped from the 60 freeway. And then in Fullerton on the 57 south, right before Yorba Linda, we got the carpool lane currently blocked here. About a 10 to 15 minute add to your commute through that area. I see some stop and go traffic from Tonner Canyon Road. I'm John Camucci. That's your traffic on Valentine in the Morning.
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1: Brad Pitt sent a message for Laura Dern to read when she was presenting George Clooney with his Lifetime Achievement Award at the Venice International Film Festival. And Brad Pitt said he can do, perform, accomplish, compete at most anything, and does it better than any of us. But please, keep him off the dance floor. He then went on to say he's a prankster, an actor, an athlete, defender of justice. He lists this long, long, long list of things that George Clooney can do. But then Brad Pitt said, and he's a really bad dancer. And Jenna Dewan is competing on this next season of Dancing with the Stars. And a lot of fans are upset that she has this really extensive dance background, and it's going to give her an unfair advantage. She was a backup dancer for Janet Jackson. She starred in the film Step Up, which is all about dancing. But Jenna Dewan says ballroom dancing requires an entirely different skill set. She said it's two different languages. And she talked about how, it'll help her learn choreography, but it's a completely different style and really foreign to her. I'm Jill with Entertainment Headlines.
3: 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Maybe you're not feeling your best. 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

questioned my own strength, my own mental resolve. And people just weren't that very nice to me when I was a kid, you know, but they told me what they thought was the truth. And I had a guy, he came up to me one time when I was a child and he said,

0: 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It is Valentine in the morning, 7:07, Friday, September 4th. 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Let's show John Peek we can get people to tune in on the iHeartRadio app. If you can, please. He's our boss, our overlord, El Jefe. He's a wonderful man.
1: He is.
0: And he listens to our show, and we appreciate that. So tune in on the iHeartRadio app, and then make us the number one preset. He gets, like, alerts when people make us the number one preset. So I find it fun to, like, flood his email inbox.
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0: So know that, you know, every time a bell rings, an angel gets her wings. But every time a preset happens, John Peek gets an email in his inbox.
1: Same thing.
0: Yeah. So please do that. Make us the number one preset on the iHeartRadio app when you're listening to 104.3 MyFM. We'd appreciate that. Coming up later on this hour, happy news. Anything great, reach out, 31043.
1: You can text us at 31043. Let us know, and we'll hopefully read it. And
0: hopefully?
1: I hope.
0: I have much more confidence in us to get it done.
1: We get so many happy news texts. Mm-hmm. Hopefully yours is chosen.
0: Let's get it. It is the battle of the sexes. Representing the man, his name is Jose. He lives in Monterey Park, works as an office manager, and enjoys playing golf. Jose, what's up, buddy?
3: Hey, good morning, everyone.
0: My man.
1: Representing the ladies, her name is Jess. She lives in Riverside. She works as a bus driver and enjoys going to amusement parks. Let's hear it for Jess.
0: Hey, Jess. What's up, Jess?
4: Hello, hello, morning.
0: Hello, hello, morning. Here's how it works, Jess. I'm going to ask you a few questions. Jose, Jill's going to ask you the questions. Best out of three wins. If we're still tied, the end of regulation, we go to a not-so-tough tiebreaker question. We're going to start with the ladies. What was Disney's first animated movie?
4: Snow White.
0: Do you want anything about the dwarves?
5: Oh.
0: You're taking Snow White?
4: Snow White and the Seven Dwarves.
0: Yeah. All right, there we go. Well, was it seven at first? I don't know. It could have been five and they added more.
1: Jose, name three of the seven dwarves.
3: Grumpy, Doc, and Dopey.
1: Very good.
0: What were they all?
1: Happy, sneezy, bashful, and sleepy.
0: Oh. Current score is 1-1. What is the name of an animal that eats meat for sustenance?
4: Carnivore?
0: Carnivore's correct, yeah.
1: Jose, a peach emoji is typically used to describe a person's what?
3: Ooh, backside.
1: Yeah, that's right.
0: All right. Who's got the best peach in the room? Let's all say their name in the count of three. One, two, three.
1: Valentine.
4: Valentine.
5: Yeah.
0: Yeah.
1: Oh. Just knows.
3: Is it fuzzy? Like a peach?
1: Oh.
0: Is it fuzzy?
5: That part we don't know. No, I'd prefer to keep it that way.
0: Would you like to answer a question, Brian, for the audience?
3: Who's going to answer that one?
0: It's a little fuzzy, but not bad. It's a light peach fuzz. No, you have to know. You asked. So, Jose, that's your thing. That's your prize. Congrats. Current score is 2-2. What is the world's largest country by land area? I like my area. What do you think?
4: Canada?
0: No, it's actually Russia. It's Russia.
1: And Jose, what is the largest U.S. state by area?
3: Alaska.
1: Yes, that's right.
0: Bro, you're getting a pick of the peach. Guys win. Congratulations.
3: Right.
0: Battle of Sexes Championship certificate posted on social. Use the hashtag Valentine in the morning. You share that with Pride, okay?
3: Will do.
0: And you got tickets to go see New Kids on the Block in Vegas. You're going Dolby Live Park MGM this October.
3: Awesome. My wife is going to love it.
0: Are you into them as well?
3: Yes, I am.
0: Greatest guys.
3: Such more than me.
0: Great guys, dude. Love them. You also get a gas card to help you get there. New Kids on the Block, the Right Stuff Remix Las Vegas Residency is October 1st through the 16th. 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Great show. Great guys. Get it. Go there and have a fantastic time. Jess, as you exit the stage, this moment is entirely yours. You take it away.
4: Well, everybody have a good weekend, and thank you for letting me play today.
0: You got it, Jess. Thank you very much. Coming up, three things you need to know. Millions of people are traveling for Labor Day. We're going to tell you when experts say you should be on the road in order to avoid a traffic nightmare. I'm not going to do the typical radio person joke. Right now, get in your car and go. Ha, ha. We'll tell you the truth coming up next on Valentine in the Morning. John, cars,
5: cars. We got a couple of them in Fullerton on the 57, slowing some things down. If you're going southbound right before Yorba Linda Boulevard, a crash has got the carpool lane still blocked right now. I'm seeing about a 10-minute delay through that area. Some stop-and-go traffic from Tonner Canyon Road, and then we still have a crash in Hollywood as well if you're on the 101 southbound right before Highland. Looks like it's got the right lane blocked. It's already pretty congested in that area. This is definitely not helping. I'm seeing about 30 minutes of added delays in that Hollywood area. I'm John Camucci. That's your traffic on Valentine in the Morning.
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0: Okay, here we go. Millions upon millions of people will be traveling for the Labor Day weekend. One of the most congested freeways in the country will be the 5 South. Anybody take the 5 South in here?
22: No, sir.
5: I do.
23: Oh, John.
0: Do you really, John?
5: That's how I get home. John.
0: You take the 5 South home?
5: That's what I'm taking home today.
0: Do you really? Oh, I didn't know that. I thought you take the 405 or something.
5: No, never.
0: Take the 5 South.
5: Yep.
0: I'm not sure I know where you live. Anyway, one of the most congested freeways in the country will be the 5 South between noon and 8 o'clock. You going home between noon and 8?
5: I'm going home at about 12:30.
0: Oh,
1: man.
5: Yikes.
0: The 5 South. Oh, I really thought you would have found it.
5: Dude, you nailed it.
0: I really thought you would have found it. Sorry. AAA estimates that if you're driving from L.A. to San Diego during that time, it'll take you about 6 hours. Ooh. L.A. to San Diego today.
1: Oh, no, no. That's my route.
0: The 5 South.
5: East? No.
0: Dude, what? Yeah.
1: The 60.
5: Okay.
1: Oh, gosh. It's not a competition.
0: I don't know. I mean, I thought I kind of nailed my part. Meanwhile, the average cost of a gallon of gas in the LA area is at $5.80, which is over $1 more than that time last year. Diesel, too, is really expensive. You got to put diesel in your ride. Apparently, it's very expensive. It doesn't affect any of us, but it does. Because all the big trucks use diesel to move stuff. So that finally gets passed down onto you, the consumer. So Uber is laying off about 3,300 employees, which is about 10% of its workforce. What's this? The layoffs come as Uber faces growing competition from robo-taxis like Waymo, Tesla, and Amazon Zooks. Waymo's been rapidly expanding in the LA area and just got approval to more than triple its service area. I see them. I've never taken one. I've never gotten a Waymo. Never gotten in a Zooks. Think about it. Think about it a lot, you know? I did ride on the back of one of those food delivery robots the other day. Down by UCLA. I took a little trip with that guy. It was cool. Kind of fun. John, what's trending in music?
5: Well, you guys know how vinyls have become pretty popular these days. Yeah. Well, well, well, look at this. CDs have now made a huge increase.
0: Yes!
5: CDs just jumped 58% in the first half of 2026, guys.
0: Oh, would they go up from 1 to 2 sold?
5: It probably came up from 0. Now, there have been a lot of like K-pop groups who have released packages that have CDs in them. So you know how K-pop sells just massive amounts. Yeah. So they're thinking that this has a big thing to do with it. But right now, this is the biggest surge they've seen in CDs in a very, very long time.
1: Okay. Taylor Swift did too.
5: Yeah.
1: I Knew It, I Knew You.
5: Right. Mm-hmm. Yeah, that's kind of fascinating.
0: Guys, are cassettes coming back?
5: Yes.
0: Are they really?
2: I went into a little shop. It was like half vinyl and half cassettes.
0: Seriously.
2: And the guy was telling me that cassettes now are also like having a resurgence.
0: I see boom boxes having it too. Like the old boom box that I had in the 80s that I put on my shoulder and walked around when I was a breakdancing star. Yeah, those are coming back too.
2: All right.
1: You were a breakdancing star?
0: Yes, Jill. You knew I was a big breakdancing star.
1: I did?
2: You knew.
0: Yes, I was in that movie where everybody's breakdancing.
2: Step Up?
0: No, not Step Up, John.
1: Which movie?
0: Breaking.
3: All right. I'm John Kamushi. That's just training music.
0: We got some happy news right now. If you want to share it with us, let's go. 310-43-866-544-MYFAM. What's your happy news?

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1: Good morning, Marie. What is your happy news today?
2: My happy news is my fiance decided to ditch work and he's going to spend the day with me in the office and buy me lunch.
1: Oh, girl, that's a good guy.
3: That's nice.
1: That's a good guy. How long have you been engaged?
2: And 2 years.
1: Okay, what were you going to say? Go ahead.
2: I don't know. I'm going to make sure that he helps me win Universal tickets today, too.
1: Oh, those are coming up after 8 o'clock. Right, Universal Studios, right. Hollywood, Halloween Horror Nights.
2: Yes.
1: You get nice and tight in the dark with your fiancé. Let him hold you tight in the safety of his arms. Or perhaps, you know, not necessarily gender specific, maybe you flip it and you hold him tight in the safety of your arms.
2: That's probably going to happen.
1: That's what's going to happen. Yeah. Yeah, 100%. Well, that's great. Thanks for listening. We appreciate you.
2: Thank you. Can I get on the Christmas card list?
1: The Valentine in the Morning Family Christmas card list. Yes, we'll get you on then. Hang tight, okay?
2: Thank you.
1: Yeah, you got it. Still unsponsored Valentine in the Morning Family Christmas card list. But they were asking for a lot of money, I think, for it. I was like, ooh.
4: Yeah.
1: Maybe bring that price down a little
5: bit. It's sponsored now, just by you.
1: I don't like that, John.
5: So thank you.
1: I'm not a huge fan of that, so thank you. Oh, and by the way, I see everybody putting all their friends and family on there, too.
4: Yeah.
1: This guy
4: yeah.
1: puts on, like, a bunch of people at Cal State Fullerton. Like, he put a dorm on last year.
5: I have a huge list, dude.
1: Does Cal State have dorms?
5: Fullerton? Yeah.
1: Yeah, there was a dorm on there, and he put all his, like, brothers from the fraternity. I'm like, what is this?
5: One of my friends lives in one of the dorms there, Holly.
1: Shout out. Christina, good morning. How are you today?
6: Good morning. Good, and yourself?
1: We're doing good. So what's your happy news?
6: Last Thursday, I won the Talkback Thursday to go to Vegas for the iHeartRadio Festival.
1: Did you no really? Way. You're going, girl.
6: Yes, me and my daughter. She's a senior this year.
1: Oh, where's she go to school?
6: Warren High School.
1: Oh, fantastic. Who's she stoked for? I mean, you got BTS, you got Benson Boone.
6: We're both excited for Snoop Dogg and Sierra, and she likes the Smashing Pumpkins.
1: Sierra.
3: It's amazing. You're going to love it. You're going to have the best time.
1: Are you going to show
6: so
1: your goodies?
6: Excited.
1: What? That's the song, isn't it?
7: Yes.
6: You're a fan. Yes. That is the song, but the answer is no.
1: You're not. All right. Well, what happens in Vegas with you? You know, there you go. We're all showing our goodies this past weekend with the Backstreet Boys. A lot of goodies were shown.
7: That's yeah. Vegas, baby.
3: Oh, yeah.
6: That is also a good show to win tickets to.
1: Yeah, well, you're going to have so much fun at the iHeartRadio Music Festival. Take a lot of pictures, do all this stuff, because I don't know. I don't think I'm going. I think I'm going to go to my kids' parent weekend at TCU. This will be the first time I ever missed it. John Peek is so mad about that.
6: We all are.
1: Oh, were you planning to show your goodies to me?
7: That's part of the prize.
1: The prize you get to meet me?
7: Absolutely.
1: I don't think that's part of the prize. Christina, have a great time. We're so happy for you, okay?
6: Thank you. Have a good day.
1: Tell your daughter we said hello as well, okay?
6: I will. Thank you.
1: All right. Thanks a lot. Take care. Goodies, not my goodies. Not, okay, my goodies.
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1: 7:33, the weather today, sunny, beautiful temps, low to mid-80s, low to mid-70s near the beaches for the weekend, partly cloudy, highs in the 80s, 40% chance of showers on Sunday, 65 in West Covina, 68 Huntington Beach. Jill's got the entertainment headlines coming up.
2: Starbucks is going to release new merchandise featuring a very famous character and a movie, Valentine, that you love.
1: Stop it.
2: I'll tell you who it is coming up at 7:50.
1: Stop it. I love it.
2: You love this movie.
1: Do you love it?
2: I've never seen it.
1: Ooh,
2: but you love it.
1: Somewhere in Time.
2: No.
1: It's a Somewhere in Time collab or something, right? No? Okay.
2: No.
1: Amber, what are you up to?
3: I am just getting to work.
1: All right. And you live in Whittier, right?
3: Correct.
1: Yeah. What's up, Noma?
3: Yep.
1: Hometown of Nomar Garcia Parra.
3: Yep. The girls are prettier in Whittier.
1: The girls look prettier in Whittier.
2: All right.
1: There you go. I like that. So, Amber, what is your happy news today?
3: Well, my happy news is that my son is going to be playing in his very first college football game tomorrow.
1: Let's go. Let's go. All right. College football. What's the name of the school, and can we root for them? Who are they playing against?
3: So he plays for Azusa Pacific University. They just brought back their football program after ending the program in 2017.
1: Got it.
3: They're just bringing it back, and they'll be playing Laverne tomorrow.
1: Oh, shoot. Two schools in our listening of range. That's a tough one.
2: Mm-hmm.
3: Yep, I know. But you're going to root for the Cougars.
1: Yeah. Okay.
4: Yes, ma'am.
2: I drive through Azusa every day on my way home, so you've got my vote.
1: All right.
5: I will root for them until someone calls from Laverne. And then I will change my
1: mind. Then he'll make the flip.
5: Correct.
1: Yeah, then he'll make the flip. That's great. So where did he play his high school ball?
3: So he played at Sonora High School in La Habra, and then he actually went and played in Montana, and then he just recently came back. He wanted to come home and be closer home, so he came back. And
1: how much did you love that phone call, Mom, when he called you up and said, you know what, Mom? I think I want to transfer to Azusa Pacific and play close to the house.
3: There was mixed emotions, not going to lie. We really like traveling to Montana. It's so beautiful out there. We are also happy that we get to now watch every one of his games instead of only like a couple. So that was the silver lining of it all.
1: Got it. So what's he going to do tonight? Is he going to score, block, tackle? What's his thing?
3: He's a DN, so he is going to be tackling that quarterback.
1: All right.
5: Nice.
3: So, Laverne's quarterback, better watch out.
2: Great.
6: Destroy him!
1: God.
6: Crush his bones!
1: That poor mom is listening and is like, they're coming after my son. All right, thanks, Amber.
3: Yes, guys, thank you.
1: Appreciate
3: have a great
1: you.
3: Day. Love you.
1: You too. Prettier and Whittier.
3: Yeah, pretty and Whittier.
1: Yes.
3: All right, have a great day.
1: You too, take care. 866-544-MYFM. Stacy, good morning. How are you today?
7: Good morning, I'm doing great. How are you guys?
1: We're doing all right. Where are you calling from?
7: I'm calling from Fontana.
5: Nothing cool.
1: I know. It's like Foxy in Fontana. I don't know. Like,
5: isn't that the Windy City?
1: No, that's Chicago.
7: It's known for their winds. Yeah.
1: Oh, it's very windy
5: Fontana
1: as well.
5: Is known for
1: oh,
5: their really? Wind.
1: Okay,
5: yeah.
1: I take that back.
8: Fontana, where the girls are gonna man.
1: Not manna. Fontana. They don't look like a manna.
5: The girls are.
1: Is there any saying for Fontana, Stacey?
7: I mean, there is a creepy mansion in North Fontana.
1: Okay.
7: Yes, but. I mean, we're known for, we have
1: the wind.
7: A marathon that goes through our city, yeah.
1: And it's windy, we learned that. They're going to blow in Fontana! Yeah. The winds are going to... Stacey, what's your happy news?
7: So other than getting 8 hours of sleep last night, my daughter officially started, my last kid started her junior year of high school, and she officially started her cross-country season for the third year.
1: Oh, nice. That's great. Tell her congratulations.
7: I will. She's sitting next to me, rolling her eyes a little bit.
1: Oh, no. What's her name, Stacey?
7: I'm sorry?
1: What's her name?
7: Sophia.
1: Sophia. Hi, Sophia.
7: Say hi, Sophia.
9: Hi.
1: How you doing, Sophia? You doing well?
9: Are you doing well? I'm doing great.
1: Can she speak? Is there a translation problem? You're doing great. Okay, so junior year. How excited are you for junior year?
9: A little bit. I'm a little scared, but...
1: Why? Now, you know, if you listen to the show for any period of time, you know my son Colin just graduated high school. He's now a freshman at TCU, and you've heard my ups and downs with that, obviously. What are you concerned about, if I can be just a friend on the other end of the phone line?
9: Just like my AP classes I'm taking right now.
1: Just do your best. I would say talk to the teacher ahead of time if you're struggling. Don't wait until you're in the struggle. get ahead of it with any tutoring or extra help that you might need. And then in the end, just do your best, right?
7: Yeah.
1: Because a lot of these schools, they'll take threes, and they'll definitely take fours, and of course, they'll take fives in your AP score.
7: Yeah.
1: But you can get credit with a three, so just do your best and stay ahead of it, okay?
7: Yeah.
1: All right. Anything else? I feel like I'm a little dad.
8: We should do a segment of, like, you know, rent a dad.
1: Rent a dad?
8: For, you know,
1: for me?
8: Val to step in and give us advice. That's, yeah.
1: Yeah. How much would you pay for rent a dad?
7: I mean, you'd be surprised.
1: Oh, that sounded like rent a husband. Rent a dad is really taking off here. All right, you guys have a great day. Thanks for chatting with us, and just have a wonderful weekend, too. And just keep running.
7: Yes, it's the start of the rest of a 5-month season.
1: Oh,
2: oh, wow.
1: Congrats to you as well, Mom. Thanks. That's a lot of work. A lot of work.
7: Thank you.
1: We appreciate you guys. Take care, okay?
7: Yes, you guys have a good day, too.
1: You too. Bye bye now. Daisy in Van Nuys. How are you doing?
4: Hi. I'm good. How are you?
1: We're doing good. What's your happy news?
4: My happy news is that in about 3 weeks, I will be getting to participate in another goal ball tournament. And for this tournament in specific, it's really exciting. We managed to get 4 women's teams so far. And I mean, registration is still open, so I'm hoping for more. But I'm really excited that more women are starting to come out and play.
2: Can you explain what goal ball is?
4: Yeah, so it's a sport that was created for the blind, for veterans that lost their sight. And it's an all-tactile sport, so everybody on court is completely blindfolded, and the floor is tactile so that we can feel where on the court we are. And then it's kind of a mixture of, like, soccer, bowling, and dodgeball.
1: Holy cow.
2: Oh, wow.
1: And wait, so everybody is visually impaired?
4: Yes. It's not required to be fully visually impaired. We do have fully sighted people that come out and play, and that's kind of the great part is everybody on the court is blindfolded, so it's an equal playing field regardless.
1: Got it. Wow. So some people literally are blind and some people are not. And is everybody a veteran? Is that what you said?
4: I was created for veterans, so now anybody who's blind or visually impaired can play.
1: Oh, got it. Okay, wow. What
5: when
1: a sport.
5: It was a cross between, you said soccer, bowling, and then dodgeball.
1: Yeah.
5: That last part scares me a lot.
1: Yeah, especially if it weighs that much, you know? We actually use bowling balls. What?
2: And four so women's like teams. Oh, so sorry. Go ahead.
4: I'm sorry, go ahead.
2: No, no, I interrupted you.
4: Oh, no,
1: God, guys, one of you talk. Go ahead, Daisy.
4: So I was just going to say that, so for the bowling part, it's because the ball basically rolls across unless you're one of, like, the pro players, which you can bounce the ball. And then for dodgeball, you're blocking the ball with your body, and you're playing soccer because you're not letting the ball go across the court into your own goal.
1: Do people bleed?
4: You can get injured. So I mean,
1: it sounds like it. We have an iHeartRadio All Women Sports Network. We should hook you up with them so you can tell them all about this.
4: Oh, yeah, that would be great. I would love to get more people into this sport. We're always looking for volunteers.
2: And registration still open, you said?
1: Oh, Jill, sign it up.
2: I mean, that'd be so fun.
4: I would love to see Jill on the court.
2: I'm not very coordinated, so I'm not sure how much I'll help.
8: You could block stuff with your body, though, I think.
2: My feet.
1: No one's getting past you.
2: Mm-mm.
1: You've got very...
4: There you go.
2: I can say it. You can't.
1: Say what? What are you going to say?
2: You're going to tell me I have a sturdy base.
1: I didn't say that. You said it. Tricked you. All right, Daisy, thank you. Hang tight. We'll get your info. We want to pass it on to the iHeart Sports Network people, okay?
4: Okay, thank you.
1: Okay, hang tight. It's 104.3 MyFM. It's Valentine morning. Could you do it? You think you could do it?
2: I would try.
1: Having no idea what the sport really is still.
2: No, I'd try. I'd have fun. You know? That'd be cool to try.

0: Have you ever left us an iHeart Radio talkback? I'd love to grab somebody right now. If you've never done this before, it's kind of like a voice note that you can send somebody. Jill loves these.
1: Yeah.
0: Instead of like texting her, she goes, send me a little voice note.
1: Yeah, I'd much rather do that than be on the phone, you know, having a long call.
0: Right, right. Mm-hmm. So it's a way for her not to have to talk to you.
1: Yeah.
0: So you just send her like a little voice note. She loves these things.
1: Oh, that's nice.
0: Yeah. So you can do that with us too.
1: I'll send my friends like 5-6 minute voice notes.
0: Do you really?
1: It's like a little podcast episode, just kind of recapping them on a story right. or, you know.
0: Do you think you like that because there's no chance of them interrupting you?
1: No,
0: is that why you asked me to do that with you?
1: Well,
0: a little interruptus.
2: He can't get a word in edgewise when I send him one of these things.
0: 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You'll see a red microphone icon. Now, if you get it in light mode, you don't see it, so you have to put it back to normal mode. I found that out yesterday. There's a little switch up top. You've seen that?
1: No.
0: Light or full? Is it just on mine?
3: Huh.
1: I don't know what that is.
3: Light or full?
0: Yeah, light mode. Not like a light, like L-I-T, like, oh, you don't get all the stuff if you want like a smaller screen or something.
3: I think that's something they're testing right now.
0: Whoops.
3: Only some users have it.
0: Whoops.
3: You're a special chosen one.
1: Yeah.
0: I shouldn't have said anything. Ignore everything I just said. Just click that red microphone icon in the upper right-hand corner and send us a little talk back and we'll play it here on the air.
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1: On Netflix, you have the show Is It Cake? 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

0: inspired by It's the Great Pumpkin, Charlie Brown.
1: Drops in the 15th, right?
0: Oh, wow. Yeah, you're right.
1: I talked to him today. I asked the lady today. It was like 4:30. And I said to her, hey, are you guys ready for the drop in the 15th? I will be here at 4:30 before the show. And she goes, what are you talking about? I go, it's the 15th. She goes, I'm trying to block that stuff out.
0: Yeah. Well, I'm sure they're going to get a ton of people.
1: It's great.
0: There's 10 brand new collectible items, including the little barista cup. That's Snoopy. So it's going to be adorable. And
1: so cute.
0: Good luck to everybody.
1: Two per person. That's all you can get.
0: Oh,
1: two per person.
0: You are on it.
1: Yeah. Oh, I'm ready. I've checked it out. Is Kyla into this?
2: This one, I don't know. If it has a, it's a
1: She's not a peanuts
2: cup. She'll get every Starbucks cup she can get her hands on.
1: Yeah.
0: And actor Josh Peck, probably best known from Drake and Josh on Nickelodeon, he is going to host a show called Sweet Deceit on the Food Network. Three competitors are going to go through four rounds of competition, and they try to identify these disguised sweets created by world-class cake artists. Now, if you're thinking, oh, this sounds like Is It Cake on Netflix, it's a little different because contestants are going to have to take a bite of these sweets that are hiding in plain sight. Like, so, for example, they're going through a haunted house and they have to try and find which of the items in there really are cake and sweets, and they have to take a bite. It's going to premiere October 5th on Food Network. I'm Jill with Entertainment Headlines.
1: John, you excited about that Snoopy thing? Do you like Snoops?
2: I've never really been a huge Snoopy guy.
1: What about Olivia? Is she into it?
2: She probably is.
1: Yeah.
2: She probably is.
1: Oh, I love it. Jill, are you a peanuts person?
0: I mean, he's cute, but I'm not like diehard Snoopy.
2: Yeah,
1: gotcha.
0: I know you are.
1: Mm-hmm. Totally. Hey, Vanessa. It's Valentine. Hi.
3: I know. I can tell. Good morning. It's so nice. I'm actually surprised to get you to answer.
1: Well, you know what? Sometimes people drop the ball around here, and I've got to pick up the phone and answer it myself. What a champ, huh, Vanessa?
3: Amazing. This is a great Friday.
1: Oh, amen, sister. What are you doing for the weekend, Vanessa?
3: It's my little sister's birthday today, so we're going to do like a little barbecue. We're actually off the 4-day weekend.
1: Cute.
3: Yes, she's turning 19.
1: 19. What's her first name?
3: Jalissa.
1: Jalissa. In case she misses this, you go back and get it afterwards on the podcast and play it for her. Happy birthday, Jalissa.
0: Yay! Happy birthday!
3: I will. Thank you. She'll love that. Thank you.
1: Awesome. Have a great weekend.
3: Thank you. You too. Have a great weekend.
1: Hang on one sec. Is that your stomach?
2: Stop it.
1: Oh my God, dude. What is going on over there?
2: That was the chair.
1: I don't think it was.

0: 104.3 My FM, it is Valentine in the morning. Coming up later on this hour.
1: Complete shutdown.
0: Yeah.
1: We had to wait.
0: You just had to wait for that thing to shut down there. Later on this hour, what was a huge, huge deal for a while? Something everyone seemed to be talking about, and then it suddenly disappeared. What happened to those NFTs? What are those things? I never understood them, but nobody talks about NFTs anymore.
2: Oh, that's right. Yeah,
3: I got a digital copy of the first whatever.
0: I'm like, okay, good for you.
1: What about OceanGate?
0: OceanGate? What was OceanGate?
1: With the submarine that went down to see the Titanic.
2: I do still see videos about that.
1: Really?
2: On my timeline. I just saw someone this week randomly.
0: I don't know this,
1: no,
0: I don't think.
1: The horrible tragedy.
0: The one that imploded.
1: Yeah.
0: Oh,
1: yeah.
0: They died.
1: Yeah.
0: Yeah, no, I was letting you know if you didn't wonder what happened.
1: Oh, I knew that.
0: Oh, okay.
1: No, I know, but
2: what about when the Mayan calendar ended? Back in 2012,
1: yep.
2: It was like December 23rd. I literally was calling all my friends the day before, like telling them I loved them.
0: Because you thought the world was going to end because the Mayan calendar ended?
2: The world was going to end. And I was so like in my head about should I call off work? Like, because I worked at the law office at the time.
0: You really thought to call out because you thought because the Mayan calendar ended, the world was going to end.
2: If that was true, dude, I'm not going to spend my last day on Earth in a cubicle just sitting there click-clacking on my keyboard. I was like, I didn't want to do that. So like the whole day, I was just like...
0: But what did we think was happening? Like, the Mayans just knew the world was ending or something?
2: Yeah.
0: But I really think the Mayans just... The guy, his hand cramped up.
2: He got
0: tired of writing calendars.
2: No one knew for sure.
0: You can't keep writing. Like, he goes, I'm going to keep writing to infinity. He's like, I'm going to write 200 years, 300 years.
2: Stop there?
0: Because
2: there was like a specific date. It was like December 12th or whatever.
0: Because it's hand
2: and
0: cramped.
2: Everyone was tripping about
0: it. He was done.
2: You can't prove that, dude.
0: I can't prove that?
2: Yeah, you can't prove
0: You're here.
2: Now you can. You couldn't prove that before.
0: I could have proved it on the day of.
2: No, dude.
0: The day after, bro.
2: You
0: I had that proof in my back
2: you don't know
0: pocket.
2: Mayans like
0: I know Mayans.
1: You were calling your friends,
2: yeah.
1: Saying goodbye, basically.
2: Like, I didn't make it super dramatic, but I was like, hey, man, just like. Wanted to say I love you.
4: Aww. It's a Wednesday.
0: What do you think? I wasn't calling anybody for Y2K. They thought the whole world was going to end with Y2K.
4: That was like the biggest deal.
0: That was bigger than the Mayan calendar.
1: I was terrified.
4: No one wanted to talk about that after because it was so embarrassing. We were all like stockpiling stuff.
0: Right.
1: Oh, yeah.
0: The entire world goes, oh, I guess it still works. We all, did you know what Y2K was?
2: I was not that worried about Y2K.
0: Were you like two?
2: I was like five. Yeah,
0: yeah, exactly. Okay. You're waiting. Because I don't worry about the computer stuff. I just worry about this calendar written in sand.
4: Scared,
0: the Mayan calendars, man. Mm-hmm. All right, let's get into that then. 31043, 31043. What was a huge deal for a while? Something everyone seemed to be talking about. Then it kind of disappeared. But right now, it is the battle of the sexes. Represent the men. His name is Robert. He lives in Fontana. He's a high school teacher and enjoys playing football. What's up, Robert? Woo!
5: Hello.
1: Hey.
5: Thanks for having me.
0: You're welcome. Thanks for being here.
1: Representing the ladies, her name is Azalea. She lives in Baldwin Park. She works as a librarian assistant and enjoys vacationing with her family. Let's hear it for Azalea.
0: What's up, Azalea?
6: Hi. Good morning, guys.
1: Morning.
0: Good morning. Good morning. I want to say right off the bat, I don't know. I think it's going to be great. I mean, sure. You thought, based on his response, this is going to be a boring battle of sexes.
4: I braced myself a little.
0: Yeah.
4: You know?
0: Unbrace yourself. Stand at the front of the ship like Titanic. Put your arms out, baby, because I feel like this is going to be awesome. I feel like this guy's about to turn it on. Let's go. Here's how it works, Azalea. I'm going to ask you a few questions. Robert, Jill's going to ask you the questions. Best out of three wins, still tied the end of regulation. We go to a not-so-tough tiebreaker question. Let us start with the ladies. What American girl group was known for singles like Creep, Waterfalls, and No Scrubs? Who is that?
6: TLC.
0: What's going on? Let's go.
1: Robert, when it comes to the TV network TLC, what does TLC stand for? Robert?
5: Time Life.
0: One more time, Robert, please.
5: Time Life.
0: Time Life.
1: It's Travel and Living Channel.
0: We are on fire.
4: Still feeling?
0: No, I'm feeling great. I'm feeling so pumped about this guy.
1: Yeah.
4: Okay.
0: I am like in Robert's corner. I am his hype man. I am putting Vaseline on his cut. Whatever it is, I'm ready to go. Amphibious vehicles are known to work on what two surfaces, Azalea?
6: I'm sorry, can you repeat that?
0: I sure can. Amphibious vehicles are known to work on what two surfaces? Where would you find
6: land and water?
0: Land and water. What are we doing? Come on.
1: All right,
0: come
1: Robert.
0: On.
1: Lock in. Here we go.
0: No!
1: What car company has the Land Cruiser?
5: Toyota. Yola, yola,
1: yola. That's right. That's right.
0: God.
5: Go.
0: Go, he says. Go.
7: Not even
0: feel
7: less.
0: The palpable excitement, man. Yeah. This is something. LFG, brother. Current score is 2-1, ladies. All right. What artist created the Daisy Chain Fields Festival in Irvine, California this year? Who was that, Azalea?
6: Daisy Chain Festival this year.
1: Man.
0: Nothing. Olivia Rodrigo is the answer. You didn't get it in time, the buzzer. Shoot.
6: Sorry.
1: All right, Robert, okay. You can tie it with this one.
0: Come on, Robert.
1: Who joined Olivia Rodrigo on stage at that festival to sing Ironic?
0: Ironic. Come on.
5: Alanis Morissette.
7: Oh, my God.
1: We are tied.
0: Do you guys feel the energy? Do you feel it building right now? I feel like this is Mount Vesuvius. We're about ready to blow. This thing is... Oh, my God. Dude, yeah. Robert, who are you, man? Do you warm up crowds for TV shows? All right, guys, here we are. Let's do this. A not-so-tough tiebreaker question. Holler out your name if you know the answer. Your name will be your buzzer. Wait until Brian Burton finishes asking the question before you buzz in.
4: What's the last thing you screamed about?
6: Azalea.
5: Robert.
1: Azalea.
6: Halloween Horror Nights.
0: Yeah. Yeah. Yeah, right. But, I mean, Robert, you were so close, buddy. You were right there. I got to ask you what you screamed about, too, bro, because I feel it's going to be Sutton Cray Cray. Go ahead.
5: The same exact thing.
0: The Hollywood same exact thing. Oh, my God. What is that?
1: Ladies win. Battle of the Sexes Championship Certificate. Post it on social. Use the hashtag Valentine the Morning and share it with pride.
6: Yes. Thank you guys so much.
1: And get
6: thank
1: ready
6: you.
1: To scream.
6: Love 104.3.
1: Thank you. You've also won a 4-pack of tickets to Universal Studios Hollywood Halloween Horror Nights. The biggest names in horror will haunt you and fear will consume you at Halloween Horror Nights. Select nights now through November 1st.
6: Oh, my God. Thank you so much. I'm so excited.
1: Yay. Congratulations.
6: Thank you. Thank you. Thank you, guys. Love it.
0: Azalea, thank you. Robert, as you exit the stage, this moment, my friend, is what you've been waiting for. This is what people stay tuned for. This is it. You say whatever you want, loud and proud, buddy. This is your moment.
5: Okay. Thank you guys for having me. It was fun, even though I didn't win. I'm so grateful. I had a blast. I listen every morning. And I love your guys' show.
0: I don't care how you do it. I don't care where you go. Get him tickets.
7: What?
0: Get him tickets. You oh email Sabrina and say, I don't care how you get
5: them. That would be amazing.
0: Wow. Take it out of my pocket. Please. Do whatever you want. This kid needs to go.
4: Amazing. What a
0: this
4: guy.
0: Kid right here. Amazing. How old are you, buddy?
5: 17.
0: Oh, shoot. You got to be 18 to get in. I'm sorry. No, I'm teasing.
7: Oh, my God.
1: Get
7: him
1: over here.
0: Let's all be a Robert today.
8: Robert, Robert, Robert.
0: Dude, where do you... Oh, there's always one that goes
2: there's
0: too far.
2: There's always one.
0: I know, right? Always one. Robert, where do you go to school, man? What school do you go to?
5: Etowanda High School.
0: Etowanda High School? All right, Etowanda High School in the house today representing. Woo! Both of you hang tight. We'll get your names and addies and all that stuff, okay?
6: Thank you.
5: Right, thank you.
0: Thank you. Nice kid.
1: Yeah.
0: Nice kid.
1: That was great.
0: Did I say a 4-pack or could I get away with a 2-pack?
7: No, it's coming out of your pocket, baby!
0: What is it? Is it expensive?
7: Oh, yeah.
0: Is it really? Maybe just...
4: You'll be okay.
0: Okay. Yeah. Coming up, 3 things you need to know. Miley Cyrus has a brand new song out today. It's kicking off a new era for her. We're going to tell you all about that in a little bit. John, what's going on with the cars?
2: All right, we got a crash in Hollywood on the 101 freeway. If you're going north right before Vermont, a crash has got the entire right lane blocked, and it's already, again, congested in that area. So I'm seeing about a 30-minute delay, some stop traffic from Whittier Boulevard. And then in Bell Gardens, we got a disabled vehicle on the 710. If you're going southbound right at Florence Avenue, the left lane is currently blocked. I see about 10 minutes of delay, some stop-and-go traffic from Whittier Boulevard. I'm John Camucci. That's your traffic on Valentine in the Morning.
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0: All right, it's 8:21. It's Valentine in the morning. 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Thousands of people planning to head to the beach for Labor Day weekend, just as Hurricane Maria is expected to create dangerous conditions with large waves, strong rip currents, potential flooding. Officials say if you're heading to the beach, swim near a lifeguard. Meanwhile, a slight chance of rain this weekend and 10% chance of thunderstorms. It's a lot of people also going on a vacation next week. John Peake is like on vacation next week, right? Mm-hmm. Menace told me, my friend from the Woody Show, that they're off like today and next week or something too. Mm-hmm. Like I thought people didn't take vacation in September or something.
4: One day is all you get.
0: No, people are taking like weeks off.
22: Must be nice.
0: Right?
1: Mm-hmm.
0: Should we?
1: Yes.
4: Yes.
22: Oh, guys.
1: Oh.
4: Let's do the show for the people.
22: He was going to say, should we stay?
4: Oh.
1: Yeah.
22: And work hard.
0: John, thank you for finally coming around.
22: I got you, bro.
0: Apple is getting ready to unveil a bunch of new products next week. I'm stoked about this. The most exciting possibility is a new foldable iPhone. You ever sat on your iPhone and wonder if you're going to break it? It's in your back pocket. You sit down. Well, now we won't have to worry because it'll fold. This will be the first for Apple. Company also expected to introduce the iPhone 18 Pro along with new Apple Watch models and AirPods. What's going on, Apple? The event set for next Wednesday. It's going to be streamed online. John, what's trending in music?
2: Well, it is a new Music Friday. One of the biggest releases today is a new song from Miley. She is kicking off this whole new era. We're going to play that song in its entirety right now. This is Bass Persuasion.

0: What do you guys think? That is Miley. She dropped the Cyrus. Just Miley. Bass persuades. Thoughts going around the room.
1: Oh, I love it. After the first listen, I was hooked.
0: Okay.
2: Same. I freaking love it.
0: Okay.
3: I'm into it. People have been texting that it sounds a little bit like Lady Gaga, and I agree.
2: Oh, yeah. I see that.
3: It's good.
0: I can hear that now. For sure. Okay, I didn't hear that at first, but I can hear that. Mm-hmm. All right, let's get your thoughts. 310-43-866-544-MYFM. And we'll see what you think. Also, reach out 310-43. Got a great topic.
1: What was a huge deal for a while, something everybody was talking about, and then it just kind of disappeared? Yep. This text says the dress. Was it blue and black or white and gold? Remember, everybody was obsessed with that?
0: I thought we figured it out.
1: Yeah. Did we?
3: We have to put that to rest.
0: Yeah, you're not that black and blue. Just keep going on.
1: Oh, but
0: it's not going to live in perpetuity.
1: There was a final answer?
2: Yeah.
0: Yeah, it's just how you saw it or something about your mind. They go, oh, if you're this person, you'll see that. If you see this person,
4: it was black and blue.
1: Yeah, that's what I thought too.
3: Oh, no, here we go again.
0: It's gold.
1: Also, Wordle. Everyone was posting those little green and yellow squares every morning.
0: I like Wordle.
1: Pokemon Go.
3: That's still around.
2: Pretty big.
1: But, yeah. But there was that one span of a couple weeks where everybody was doing it.
2: I was out till like 2 a.m.
0: Was that the one where you're walking around your phone trying to find stuff?
2: I'd go to power plants looking for Pikachus and stuff.
3: That seems unsafe.
0: Yeah. Pokemon
2: That's
0: gone.
2: Where you had to go. Like specific Pokemon were in certain places.
0: Power plants? They sent you to power plants, John?
2: Totally.
0: Can you tell me the nearest power plant?
2: Yeah, there were like power plants in the city, in Corona.
0: Right. They have power plants there?
2: Yeah, they have
0: and
2: like
0: you would go
2: plant.
0: Into the power plant. Well, little power plants?
2: You go to the side of it, and that's where the Pikachus are.
0: The
2: and
0: side
2: then you
0: of
2: had to go
0: power
2: to the beach
0: plant.
2: For some of the like the water Pokemon.
0: And nobody at the power plant raised a red flag, but a bunch of people couldn't buy their cameras.
2: I'm not going in there unplugging stuff, dude.
0: I don't know what you're doing. You're
2: you
0: the one going
2: to
0: the power
2: to the
0: plants.
2: Gate, you put your phone there, and there's a Pikachu inside.
0: Jesus.
1: Did you know there was one right downstairs by that little weird
2: power plant?
1: Statue thing?
0: No, not a power plant.
2: Oh, my God.
1: Pokemon.
0: John spoke to some Cal State Fullerton kids yesterday.
3: I saw that.
0: What in God's name did he talk about? You guys ever fight a Pikachu at a power plant, man?
2: Pikachus.
0: Yeah, dude. Any right now, toss up. That was cute, though. It looked like you were speaking with a bunch of students, John.
2: It was so cool. It was kind of jarring, though, because as I'm speaking to this class, like, in my mind, I was just there.
0: Sure.
2: You know what I mean? I remember taking that class in particular when speakers would come in and stuff, and it's just so weird to be on the other side when I realized how much time is passing.
0: Yeah. How was the professor? She seemed nice.
2: She's the best. She's a listener. Her sister's a listener. Yeah.
0: She's very pretty, too.
2: Oh, nice.
0: Just a statement.
2: Yeah.
1: Okay.
0: Uh-oh.
2: I agree with you.
0: Holy cow, a Pikachu!
5: Text Valentine in the morning
6: at 310-43.
0: So here on Valentine in the morning, we drive Totos and we love them. If you want to know what Toto's up to across Southern California, don't guess. Just follow them at Toto SoCal on Instagram. Is where you're going to find the latest on local events, brand moments, and product highlights.
2: 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And if you want that quick follow and big payoff, you can follow at Toyota SoCal and stay inside the Toyota loop.
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2: All right, this crash in Carson is not doing well. If you're on that 405 southbound after Alameda Street, that center lane is currently blocked, and there is quite a bit of traffic resulting from this crash here. It does look like about 45 minutes extra through that area. I see traffic stopped from Avalon Boulevard. And then we do have a vehicle fire in Santa Monica. You'll see it if you're on the 10 freeway westbound at Lincoln Boulevard. This one's off to the right shoulder. It's a pickup truck, but it does look like, again, major delays from this. This one not as bad as the one in Carson, but I do see about 20 to 25 minutes of stop traffic from Bundy Drive. I'm John Camucci. That's your traffic on Valentine in the Morning.
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0: All right, it is 104.3 My Fam. It is Valentine in the Morning. An update here on the Clancy trial. The judge is going to declare a mistrial. It's going to be a mistrial, but he's giving defense 1 hour to appeal for a stay. So the defense can now, they have 1 hour to go to a higher court in Massachusetts and say, Judge Sullivan's about to declare a mistrial. We believe he's legally required to investigate, remove this juror, otherwise address the alleged refusal, yada, yada. So they can stop him from ending the trial while you review that issue. So he's allowing the defense to appeal. They have 1 hour to appeal. Otherwise, this will be a mistrial if you're following that case. 866-544-MYFM is our phone number. Weather today, sunny, beautiful temps, low to mid-80s, low to mid-70s near the beaches. For the weekend, partly cloudy, highs in the 80s, 40% chance of showers on Sunday, 66 in North Hollywood, 69 in Irvine. Jill's got the entertainment headlines coming up.
1: HBO Max is going to release a documentary next week to celebrate the 25th anniversary of one of their shows. I'll tell you which one coming up at 8:50.
0: So, Vanessa, what used to be a huge deal, then it totally disappeared?
19: I don't even know if you guys are going to know what it is, but Pogs and Slammers.
1: Oh my gosh, I was obsessed with Pogs.
0: I think we have somebody.
19: Yay.
1: Brian, you had to have been obsessed too.
3: I went to Pog tournaments.
1: Stop.
0: You went to Pog tournaments? Like,
1: oh my gosh.
3: John, what do you think Pogs are?
2: I'm going to guess like little like figurines.
0: I thought it was a juice.
1: There's Pog juice.
0: Pog juice. I love Pog juice.
3: It was like these tiny circles, and you would collect them.
0: Sounds familiar.
3: And then you would have a slammer, and you would slam the slammer down to the table, and then you could like collect them if they flipped over.
2: Oh, yeah, you had something like that called like Beyblades.
0: You had what?
19: Yes.
0: Yeah. Beyblades?
2: Yeah, it was kind of similar. They're like little. They look like almost like little tops. They were little spinnies, and you'd put them in there, and you battle people with them. Was it like that?
0: I didn't have this cool stuff.
2: No?
0: Yeah.
1: I would take my container to school. We'd play, you know, during breaks. And
0: oh, God.
1: Pogs was huge. Huh.
0: God, what's it like to live on that side of the tracks?
1: Oh. God. We didn't realize how good life was.
19: They're kind of meaningless, and you could stack them.
1: Yep.
19: And I thought I was cool because my dad had an engraver, so he would engrave our slammers
0: so kids
19: wouldn't steal them.
1: Oh,
0: wow.
19: Yeah.
0: You guys are playing the Pogs, the Slammers, the Beyblades, or whatever, and I had marbles. And they weren't even real marbles. They were just rocks we rubbed down a lot.
2: Okay, you guys had like a yo-yo, right?
0: No, John, no yo-yo.
2: Not even a yo-yo.
0: No, we had an old string, and it fell off and rolled away.
2: That's a yo-yo.
0: No, it was
2: just
0: a very
2: bad one.
0: There was no yo coming back, just a yo.
19: Stop it.
1: I wish I still had mine, because I remember like loving my Disney Pogs. And
0: oh, of course, Disney Pogs.
1: Yeah. And yeah. Oh, man, what a flashback.
19: No problem.
0: All right, you have a great day, love.
19: You too, bye.
0: Hey, Leah, good morning. How are you today?
20: Good morning. Oh, hold on, let me take you off the speakerphone. Sorry.
0: We're going to talk private. We don't want people to hear what you're saying. Get me off that speaker.
20: All right, here I am. Sorry about that.
0: It's just us in your ear. Nobody else can hear it. It's private. Private convo, girl. So, Leah, nobody talks about it anymore. What is it?
20: Oh, my gosh, the Y2K thing. You brought it up.
0: Yeah, Y2K.
20: Yeah, I mean, I remember everybody was kind of freaking out about, like, what's that going to happen to the computers when they all get changed over? Like, is everything going to implode on itself? But we were actually at my friend's house in his basement having a party, and we're all counting down.
0: Yeah.
20: You know, doing the normal New Year's night thing, and all of a sudden, right at midnight, when the ball dropped, his dad hit the circuit breaker and turned all the
0: off. Girl, I had so many friends, families that did the exact same thing. They turned off the power downstairs or something. Everyone's watched the ball drop. It goes to zero, and then you got lights going off. You're like, oh my God, this is it!
3: So good.
20: I know. Oh my gosh, it was so funny. We're all seniors in high school, you know, just like having the time of our life, and we all just screamed and lost
0: just
20: it.
0: Just screaming nonstop. I know so many families that did that same trick. That's funny.
1: I refused to leave our house. I was a sophomore in high school at the time. And I didn't want to go out. I thought, this is it.
0: Yeah.
1: I'm just going to huddle in the corner with my family and say goodbye.
20: Oh, my gosh. I think we're all just throwing caution into the wind. We're like, there's no way anything's going to happen
0: right.
20: like that.
0: And nothing happened. Nothing happened.
20: Nothing happened. Nothing ever happened, right?
0: Were you freaked out about John's Mayan calendar when that thing ended?
20: Absolutely not. But I did wake up at midnight to make sure that the clock did tick over.
0: That's funny. All right. Thanks, Leah. Thanks for calling in.
20: Awesome. Thank you. You guys have a good day. Say

0: Bruno Mars, When I Was Your Man, 8:42. It is 104.3 MyFM. It's Valentine in the morning. Nobody talks about it anymore. Amber, good morning. How are you today?
1: Good morning. I'm good. How are you?
0: We're doing great. What is it nobody ever talks about anymore? Come on. It's big for a bit. And now it's like, bang. Oh, I lost you. Your phone got weird. Say it again.
1: Peloton. It used to be everywhere. Everyone wanted a Peloton. You had to have a Peloton. You had to cycle classes.
0: Yeah. No, they're still there. Anymore. No, it's around. It's in my bedroom, sitting there. And Brian has his. You know, we have Pelotons. No, I've been thinking about getting on it, but I got critiqued by some people in my life because I kept taking a certain class from a certain lady on there.
2: Like, you can see what other people, your friends, are doing if you click on them. Yeah. And I would click on Val and see that Jess King Country Ride.
0: That's a great ride. Guys. The music selection's great.
3: Did you dirty, huh?
0: It did me really dirty.
1: I feel like they got canceled after that Christmas ad, and it kind of fell off, and you didn't hear about it as marketed as much anymore. So.
0: I don't remember what that was, but they did go through some financial issues as well, I think. Mm-hmm. But Jess King, the Country Ride, will always be there for
2: there
0: you.
2: There are lots of other rides, sir.
0: Yeah, I've seen the rides that you've taken, sir. Do you want me to list off the one young lady that you keep going to?
2: Okay,
0: Toon Day is my girl.
2: Okay.
0: Tunes you up.
4: Yeah,
2: use
4: girl.
2: The hashtag tune with Toon Day. Tune your body up, baby.
0: He's been tuning a lot more than
1: I had a friend who used to like travel to the person that she liked to do the class with.
0: Yeah.
1: And she actually traveled to like New York City to take the class in person with him.
0: Oh no.
2: Wait,
0: no.
2: You can get in the room.
3: That was like
2: these?
0: No, I'm not into that. And I always took the private rides. Yes. I don't like, because I loved COVID because it was just them. It was just her at her house. That was it. But then I hated when they got back to the crowd because I felt like a lot of people were looking at me. I just wanted Jess to look at me. It was just me and Jess King. And she'd be like, did you see that? You sneaky. And oh my God. She
4: curses?
2: Yes.
0: They'll say dirty stuff.
2: Oh,
0: and then
2: yes.
0: They start like, they do things that husbands don't want wives to see.
1: How much are you paying for this private ride?
0: No. You don't pay extra for private. There's a couple of like, I've shown Jill a few things that Jess King has done over the years.
2: Yeah.
0: And she's like, come on, guys. You're just feeling yourself. Go ahead, just feel yourself. And you're like, what is happening right now? Can somebody see this?
2: He knows the exact minutes on that country ride.
0: I do not.
2: When that happens.
0: It's such a great ride. I might do that ride today. Yeah, I might do that ride. Right. I'm going to get back on the Peloton today. Amber, I thought you were going to say something like the Bermuda Triangle. Nobody talks about that anymore. You know what happened to that thing? You know?
1: No.
0: All right.
1: But we still talk about that.
0: All right. You do? You talk to a lot of people about the Bermuda Triangle?
1: Yeah, sure. Why not? More than Peloton.
0: I don't know how often that comes
3: up. I used to check all my flights when I would book a flight because I wanted to make sure that the flight path wasn't through the Bermuda Triangle.
4: No,
0: John,
4: really?
0: Wasn't even on that side of the country?
3: No.
0: He's like going to Hawaii.
3: Like a flight to Texas, and I'm just like, you never know, dude.
0: You never know, dude. Going across that Bermuda Triangle. Who knows?
3: He's so scared.
0: Amber, listen, have a great day. Thanks for calling. We appreciate you.
1: You as well.
0: Enjoy your weekend. Thanks.
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0: Three, if this takes off, and will pass the torch to the girls, meaning Joey King and Maisie Williams, who play their daughters. I'm Jill with Entertainment Headlines.
1: All right, thank you, Jill. It's 8:52. It's 104.3 My Fam. It's Valentine's Day morning. Some of you bad mouthing a friend of mine. I want to let you hear a bit of her.
2: There's a reason someone wrote this song, because it happened.
1: That's right. Jess King, Peloton in the house. Yeah, get up.
2: I brought it to the bike.
1: Me too. I'm pumping right here. I'm pumping hard.
3: Okay, sir.
1: Excuse me,
2: right,
1: dude.
2: I'm going to say not today.
1: Oh, I always do this part.
2: And then you shout out their name. Are you ready? Who
3: yes.
2: was it that did it to you? Not today.
1: John Pete.
2: Oh, people fell out for me. Oh.
1: Yeah, every time I yell out a name. Every single time.
0: She's very pretty. Brian just showed me some photos. And
1: I didn't even notice.
0: Oh.
1: No, I didn't notice. I mean, honestly, I'm on it for exercise and bettering my own body. Oh, okay. You know, it's for the health of myself. And, you know, I want to be here for my family.
0: Of course. Yes.
1: Oh, she's a redhead. I'm seeing that for the first time.
0: Huh.
1: Zara Larsson, Midnight Sun.

0: Valentine in the morning.
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2: 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We love hearing you say it live on the radio for John Peake, our boss, to hear as well. 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
3: 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You know, I sent us a little talk back. Look for that red microphone icon in the upper right-hand corner and give us a little shout. It comes right into the studio.

104.3 MyFab. It is Valentine in the morning. Next week on our show, I just saw the list of our prizes. One in particular prize. It's one word. It's just one word. And it's very appropriate. It's very now. And you will want to win that prize. This is the one word prize. We'll break it down right after the Killers. It is MyFab Valentine in the morning.

0: 921, it is 104.3 MyFM. It's Valentine in the morning. Thanks for listening today. Appreciate that. Friday, everybody. Hit the road. Try and beat that traffic.
1: Yeah, okay, see you. I'd love to leave as soon as we're done. I would love to leave at 10 a.m.
2: She's mentioned that several times.
0: So you think you're going to put in a five-hour day and just leave? You got here at 5 o'clock this morning. He's going to do 5 hours and leave? What type of commitment to iHeart do you have?
1: Well, I feel like iHeart gets a half day today.
2: I think you're right.
0: Yeah. I don't think they do.
1: They do.
0: No, they don't.
1: They get to leave
0: They're
1: early.
0: Working from home, though, those people.
2: Well, we're going to work from home, too.
1: Yeah.
0: No, you're not. You always tell me that. You never do.
2: I transitioned
0: to
2: work from home.
0: Dude, the people working from home do not work from home. I love it. I want to get in on that action, too. So I appreciate it. But I'm like, I've seen it. You know, I've seen it.
1: Well, we can count our hour post-show phone call as an hour of work.
2: Ouch.
0: What hour post-show phone call?
2: That hurts.
1: Yesterday.
0: All you did was talk about the Lindsey Clancy trial. That's all you talked about.
2: You want to log that as a work
0: hour?
2: It
0: was Lindsey Clancy this, Lindsey Clancy that. All you did was talk about, I think it's going to be a mistrial.
3: What's the difference between that and us doing the show? It's just the amount of people listening. You know, either way, you're just talking. It's
1: Thank
3: the same
1: you, John.
3: Work.
1: Thank
0: it
1: you.
0: Wasn't a show, John. It was me on the phone with her going, I'm going to send you videos. You got to see this. This Patrick guy, he's terrible.
1: Yeah.
0: He was like going out with a girl like
1: hold
0: three
1: on.
0: Weeks
1: hold
0: after.
1: Hold on. Who called me to talk about it, though?
0: Not me.
1: Yes, you did.
0: I was calling you back.
1: No.
0: You called me. I missed a call. Then I called you back.
1: No,
0: you can't use
1: not.
0: That as an I called you.
1: No, I didn't call you.
0: That's a return call.
1: I didn't call you.
0: Do you want me to go to the log?
1: Yeah. I didn't call you yesterday. I mean.
2: Someone's lying.
1: Yeah.
0: That's right, John, and I know who. Look, right there, Bryce. She called me first.
1: Oops.
2: You called him.
1: No, you called
0: him. I showed him on the phone. I showed him on the phone.
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0: So last we heard, it was a mistrial that they had declared, and the judge gave defense 1 hour to appeal before declaring that mistrial. So I do think they will appeal, but then that goes to a higher Massachusetts court. It's all about that juror. So it's all about that, not necessarily the verdict in that respect there and about a mistrial. Millions of people traveling for Labor Day weekend. One of the most congested freeways in the country is going to be the 5 South between noon and 8 tonight. AAA estimates that if you're driving from LA to San Diego during that time, it'll take about 6 hours. Meanwhile, the average cost of a gallon of gas in the LA area is at $5.80, over a dollar more than this time last year. Uber is laying off about 3,300 employees, which is about 10% of its workforce. The layoffs come as Uber faces growing competition for robotaxis like Waymo, Tesla, and Amazon Zoox. Waymo's been rapidly expanding in the LA area, just got approval to more than triple their service area. So on the layoffs, I do wonder if they're laying off people less than 4 stars. Like, how are they deciding what drivers to lay off? Is it seniority? Is it based on stars? I wonder how they're doing it.
1: Yeah.
0: You know? John, what's trending in music?
3: Well, it is a new music Friday. One of the new releases out today is this new one from Miley. It's called Bass Persuade.

0: kids don't want to dance?
1: Kids, in fact, the truth. The kids don't want to dance these
0: days. I think they do.
1: No, dude, going out, partying, clubbing, that's down.
0: Is it?
1: Yeah, the kids aren't doing that anymore. It's not like the 2000s. Those were like the peak club years where all the songs were about putting your hands in the air and staying out all night. Kids aren't doing that anymore. They're staying inside. People are drinking less.
2: What are we supposed to do to the song? Just sit here?
1: Miley's going to bring us back, dude. She's going to bring the dancing back.
2: Oh, okay.
3: Yes.
2: So she's the resurrection of
3: dance.
0: She's the resurrection of dance.
1: Resurrection.
2: I got it.
0: And on the third day, Miley rose and danced.
1: So this is the kickoff of Miley's new era. And she's playing two shows at the Hollywood Bowl to perform this album. Next week, here on Valentine in the Morning, we have tickets into one of those shows.
3: Oh, cool.
1: All week long, 8 o'clock Battle of the Sexes, right here on Valentine in the Morning. That's going to be Tuesday through Friday.
0: Oh, God.
1: I'm John Camucci. That's what's trending in music.
0: What a nightmare.
3: What
0: the Hollywood Bowl, she does it there. People are going to start dancing in the aisles, and it's always hard to get through that walkway.
3: Oh, no.
0: You got to go to the bathroom and get a champagne or a cocktail or something.
1: Don't worry, guys. That will not be there.
0: Clogs up. It clogs up. They're always telling, keep it moving, people. Keep it moving. And they don't keep it moving. If she's got kids don't want to dance, then the kids do want to dance. They're all in there. You know? You feel something in the music. You don't know what it is. Yeah, I get that Lady Gaga. I get a little Madonna, too.
3: Yeah.
0: Yeah.
1: Definitely.
0: Kids don't want to dance. Kids don't want to dance.
3: It reminds me, too, of Can't Be Tamed.
0: Kids don't want to dance.
3: You know, Miley, back in the day.
0: Back in the day. Kids don't want to dance. Kids, I've already learned it.
2: Kids don't want to
4: dance. Kids don't want to dance.
0: Am I like Timbaland or something?
2: Well, I don't know. Right there.
0: John, what's going on with Cars on the Road?
1: All right.
0: I am.
1: Oh.
0: I remixed it.
1: Gotta collect myself after that
0: comment. Oh, come on. Just give the cars.
1: All right. In South LA, if you're on the 105 freeway eastbound, right before Vermont, we got a crash off to the right shoulder. A couple of vehicles involved. Not too much of a slowing, but definitely a couple of minutes. Some stop-and-go traffic from Hawthorne. And then we got a brush fire in Glendale. If you're on the 2 northbound between York Boulevard and Colorado, looks like we got a road that's closed at the moment. This could be a fire-up or a flare-up from Tuesday's fire, but it does look like they're doing some closures there just to make sure everything's good because there's been some smoke reported. I'm John Camucci. That's your traffic on Valentine in the Morning.
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0: Microphones are wide open, and Camucci goes, John Peake! Because John Peake just walked in.
1: That's how
0: John
1: I greet
0: Peake,
1: him.
0: Here you go, buddy.
1: When he
0: this
1: comes
0: is
1: in the
0: yours.
1: Room.
0: John Peake worked in the business for a number of years. He produced a show called John, Jay, and Rich, which is of some great account.
1: Mm-hmm.
0: And so he knows about what we call live reads and everything. John will now do this Toyota commercial in the voice of himself. Go ahead, John, right into Mike.
6: Am I getting paid for this?
0: Yes, tons.
6: Oh,
0: the same as much as we are.
3: Got a 5.
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0: Now, John, you tell us about your Toyota experience and tell us about the Toyota that you drive, John.
6: Well, you know, I have a Prius. It's my favorite car I've ever owned.
3: Oh.
6: You know, I love the gas mileage that comes with it,
3: yes.
6: The reliability that comes with it. And you know a car is good when taxi drivers drive it. Right?
3: Oh, that's a good
0: that's right.
6: Indestructible.
0: They know. They know they're saving the money. They know it's a great ride. Taxi guys know their stuff, man.
6: So really,
0: John, thank you very much for that.
3: Getting my 5 out of the wallet now, John.
0: You're paying him?
3: Yeah, I told him I get. Oh, all I have.
2: Well, how look at all that money?
3: All I have is 20.
2: Oh my God.
3: This is my
2: how
3: Vegas,
2: you care
3: my Vegas
2: you?
3: Winnings. My Vegas winnings.
6: Oh, it's only worth a 5?
0: I don't know if it's Vegas winnings or Vegas dancing.
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1: We have to.
0: No, we don't. No, this is the guy that won't let us do birthday shout-outs, and he wants to shout out his fantasy football league.
2: They're listening.
0: Flag on the play.
1: They're all listening.
2: And they're texting to see.
0: Oh, sorry, your microphone is off. Hand me the text. Hand it to me. I'm not going to let her read it. I control the microphones. Let me see these bozos. I expect a shout-out on the radio show today, Burton. Share that clip. What's the clip they want to share?
2: No. We can't share the clip.
0: What's the clip? Let me scroll back. Oh, yeah.
2: Yeah, some of this is a little inappropriate, but it's the Hollywood Trash League. We are meeting on Sunday at Dave's house for the annual live draft.
3: Hollywood Trash. Love it.
2: I'm the reigning champion.
4: Oh, are you really?
3: What's it
0: Wait.
3: Say?
4: The champion of the Hollywood Trash.
0: Yeah, wait, man. Now we might be drafting during a hurricane, says one guy. Another guy says, buckle up, buttercup.
2: Yeah, dude.
0: Then he says, one week to go. What's that, Brian?
2: Okay, that's a naked picture of Harvey Keitel, because one of our friends looks like Harvey Keitel, and then someone found a picture of naked Harvey Keitel and was like, hey, Bronco, is this you, bro? And then now that's also a tradition that we share naked pictures.
0: Naked pictures of men?
2: Of Harvey Keitel.
0: Of Harvey Keitel?
2: Specifically
0: Harvey
2: Keitel.
1: Who is Harvey Keitel?
2: He's from Pulp Fiction, Reservoir Dogs. Yeah. He's like, if you saw him, you
1: would
2: definitely
1: look
2: him
1: up.
0: Don't. You might get a naked picture. Wow.
2: Some of this is inside jokes and not going to make sense. Please don't text them back.
0: You
2: something.
0: Have been mentioned.
2: They know. They're listening. They're tuning in.
0: You dirt dogs, Valentine. Enjoy this picture. Hold on.
2: Dude.
1: Oh, okay. Whoa. Hey.
0: Now, two naked let's see if they like that. Oh, here's some other texts. Oh, you ran over and grabbed your phone so fast. I wonder why. It looked like a few other
2: because
0: texts
2: you're
0: there.
2: You're very nosy. You're a nosy man.
0: You handed me your phone. You want me to shout out your Hollywood Trash Fantasy Football League?
2: Thank you for doing
0: I'm
2: that.
0: I'm trying to do like a few birthdays for some kids. There's a child there that he lost his family in a sinking battleship. And he asked for a shout out this morning for his birthday. And you said no.
2: We're out of time, kid.
0: Yeah, we're out of time. Couldn't even throw him a little life raft of some sorts there, you know?
2: Thank you for that, pal.
0: Jill, what are you doing this weekend?
1: We're going to go to the Lucas Museum on Sunday. We get to go to a little special preview. We're excited.
0: Cool.
1: But that's,
0: very cool.
1: That's the only plans we have.
0: John, what are you doing?
4: I'm going to see The Odyssey in 70 millimeter.
1: Finally.
0: Oh, dude. Okay.
1: Yes, John.
0: So is that IMAX?
4: Yeah, we booked these like 3 weeks in advance.
0: Yeah,
4: dude.
0: Yeah, yeah.
4: Like, even this
0: it's
4: late,
0: supposed to be
4: it's
0: good.
4: So hard to get tickets in the the 70 millimeter.
0: Oh, wow.
1: You're
0: okay.
1: Going to love it.
0: Good for you.
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0: You've had your moment in the sun. Sorry, your spotlight's been turned off. Yes, your turn.
1: Thank you. MTV is airing two Best of VMAs specials ahead of the 2026 Video Music Awards. Donnie Wahlberg is going to host Best of VMAs Iconic Vanguard Performances on September 13th. And then Vanessa Lachey is going to host Best of VMAs Unforgettable Moments on September 20th. And Jenna Dewan is defending her casting on Dancing with the Stars. A lot of fans were thinking it was a little unfair because she really has this great dance background. She was a backup dancer for Janet Jackson. She starred in the film Step Up. But Jenna says, yes, her experience will help with learning choreography and performing. But she said, I do not know how to ballroom dance. Jenna Dewan said it's two completely different languages and she has to unlearn habits from other dance styles and that ballroom is really foreign. I'm Jill with Entertainment Headlines.
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0: Adam in the other room, thank you for your show. Tashi, thank you for your show. Jess out there on the controls, thank you for your show. Roger, thank you for your show. John Peek, thank you for your show. Hollywood Trash members, thank you for your show. 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
0: Have a great 3-day weekend. If you are having a 3-day weekend, please be careful of that traffic out there. It's Fox coming up next. We get a final check of that morning traffic with John.
4: All right, things aren't too bad yet, but I do expect them to get real bad pretty soon here. In Carson on the 405 southbound, right after Alameda, we got a crash that's blocking the right lane. It looks like a car hit a big rig and rolled. Now, CHP was able to take that overturned vehicle, move it to the shoulder, but it kind of is still sticking in the right lane, so there's some slow traffic from Avalon Boulevard. And then we do have some debris if you're in West LA on the 10 freeway westbound right before the 405. Looks like some debris is scattered across the two right lanes. CHP is on their way right now to come clean that up. I'm John Camucci. That's your traffic on Valentine in the Morning.
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5: From the KFI 24-hour newsroom, skies clearing up today for the most part and temperatures feeling mostly like yesterday. Highs close to 80 in Torrance, around 80 in Mission Viejo.
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my gosh, happy Friday vibes are happening. Happy Friday holiday vibes are happening. Ready for the long Labor Day holiday weekend. Great music on the radio. Weather and temperatures all over the place. But, you know, we're down for all, whether you jump on a plane or jump in a car at some point over the weekend or just jump on your couch. It's all good. We are here. Great music on the radio and more tickets in for all the scary, funny Universal Studios Hollywood for Halloween Horror Nights. Details and winning on the way. It's my thumb.

You need these tickets now. You need our final trips to Vegas right now. It doesn't happen until 1 in 5. Our final two trips to get you on the party plane to Vegas to see the likes of this gal, Zara Larsson, BTS, Kenny Chesney, Snoop Dogg, and so many more. 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

Jose there. Now a little Britney for you. It's an hour's with the nonstop songs and ready for our Labor Day holiday weekend. 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

Are you ready for it? Halloween is so underway. As of last night, officially now through November 1st, Halloween Horror Nights at Universal Studios Hollywood. I'm going to get you and your three favorite screaming besties in just a few. It's on MyFM.

0: Come on. No, but normally you like to scream freely. No, that's moaning. But it's, you know, it is part of Halloween. I guess if you were attacked by a zombie, it might sound more like that. But it's all good, girl. Are you ready to get your scream on? Universal Studios Hollywood?
1: Yes.
0: Halloween Horror Nights. Oh, my gosh, boy. 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
9: 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Still.

And who knew? Ryan Tedder of Warner Public wrote that song for Leona Lewis. So good. 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Want to see you there at the Bowl next weekend with One Republic. Now Post Malone on My Thumb.

Yes, yes, yes. Little Bruno Mars right there. What's up? It's 104.3. My family, Lisa Fox, with you on our Friday. Ready for the holiday weekend. And I'm just going to say, I'd love to hear what you're up to. We'd love to give you a little shout out, a little holiday shout out over the weekend.

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Universal Studios Hollywood's Halloween Horror Night. Raffle hook you up after 3. Again, push your winning all weekend long. It's on my FM. No, no, single.

0: sure we are all ready for the long holiday weekend. It's 104.3 MyFM, 90s to now. My name is Raph. Hope you're enjoying your Friday afternoon, getting ready. Maybe you're already checked out of work. I think we all are here. There's no one here at the office.
1: They say the holy water's watered down, and this town's lost its faith. Our colors will fade.

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My name is Raf. Spent the morning in Hollywood as they inducted the first Filipina into the Hollywood Walk of Fame, the star belonging to Miss Lea Salonga. If you don't know who she is the singing voice of Jasmine in Disney's Aladdin for A Whole New World, the singing voice of Mulan in Disney's Mulan for Reflection, which Christina Aguilera, of course, sang a version of as well. 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

0: Yeah, busy weekend here in SoCal. Lots to do for Labor Day weekend. It's 104.3 My FM with Rath. BTS continues their Arirang tour at SoFi Stadium tomorrow and Sunday. You also got USC tonight against Fresno State, 6 p.m. Also, the Dodgers home this weekend as well against the Nationals. We'll talk about that in a little bit. 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

Yeah, I hope you're enjoying your Friday afternoon. If you're working still, everyone's checked out. Even here, there's no one here. I'm like one of the only people. And, you know, JoJo from our sister station down there at Kiss. It's 104.3 MyFM, 90s to now. My

0: 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Will from HB won the Universal Studios Hollywood Halloween Horror Nights tickets. What are you doing?
1: I'm cleaning the pool.
0: Don't you have a pool boy for that? Are you the pool boy?
1: I am him, yeah.
0: Productive holiday so far?

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1: A stall in Van Nuys on the 405. This is northbound before Victory Boulevard. Carpool lane is blocked. Delays away from Skirball Center. Another problem, this one heading through Anaheim with a conked out big rig. 57 southbound coming up on the 91 freeway. Middle lane blocked. Delays away from Nutwood. And as you roll out of Anaheim into Corona, that 91 eastbound. That's a tough drive away from the 57 freeway all the way to Green River. The 15 northbound into the Cajon Pass, loading up from the 210 to the 138.
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